I say, hey, a German son, I dare sound on the tree. Fire for me, I'm a chairman, and a political for one, as you have one, was a dream, we are most of the German with that one or so. We now meet chairman, what a quarantine can, and our tea party so anchor. And a day, a man some jumedy, a de bread one, Yami Aduma, Mimina, a besantia, Neddy for fro, idea, a bro. Why, meant to me, and you be on your food, Bukuno, a semi producer, more Naja Watua Fumbaco. 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

0: 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And so another way, say a day of Christ when it does so say you try to say baby fifi na ya, pause to say you try to say fifi ya. And to when did you change say day? Wow, na kupasu wa bow say the super ni nisaso. When the pan a when did say did you say? Or how now we are that's a boy or the bay? Or the photo to an amount. Yes, you said, Radin Yanko Pachi Kwai. Now, on Yanko Papa Bobinu. On Yanko Papa Casayo. On Yanko Pobaya on Sanchani. To try the mommy and show a toss you don't pass and echo said they are. When you're coupon for air trace. Now I show you coupon more baby Pimu animal. Or so many shots here no watch out upon the watch. But when Monday I saw near the tranamon. Now I'll buy a toss you don't pass it. So do I toss you the Bebia Wobiara. Bebia would see me Fibiara. So was Nyane. So what a chimai. So who come in Patamu? For crab brabeswa. Ketia, Kajetia, Kumasi Kajetia. Udu on my was you open a ton so don't pass a car. Say a chinapa utimas met ye. Meso don't pass a police station on my. Usu police station on my for number we are made the money for number no.
1: 0533 0533 0 1 0 1 4 1 4 1 4 1 0 5 3 3 0 5 3 3 0 1 0 1 4 1 4 1 4 1 4 1 4 1 4 1 4 1 4 1 4 1 4 1 4 1 4 1 4 1 4 1 4 1 4 1 4 1 4 1 4 1 4 1 4 1 4 1 4 1 4 1 4 1 4 1 4 1 4 1 4 1 4 1 4 1 4 1 4 1 4 1 4 1 4 1 4 1 4 1 4 1 4 1 4 1 4 1 4 1 4 1 4 1 4 1 4 1 4 1 4 1 4 1 4 1 4 1 4 1 4 1 4 1 4 1 4 1 4 1 4 1 4 1 4 1 4 1 4 1 4 1 4 1 4 1 4 1 4 1 4 1 4 1 4 1 4 1 4 1 4 1 4 1 4 1 4 1 4 1 4 1 4 1 4 1 4 1
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0: to me, Ada so ye juma. Whatever would ye me? But what the answer would watch some babble down on your coupon? Two na posto coupon richie. Na on your coupon becca sound. Na on your coupon be your own century. Yen shabby be your Ephesians. Ephesians chapter 6, verse number 12. Yan King Kai. I say every sir. And ye any more jay ne hunam ne enya. Nem boy any penny ne. Little me dear. Any we are see sumu a two four. Ne a woman ne a wa. So. On a first etimubium. Ephesians chapter 6. Verse number 12. Bible say, if you say, and ye any wunam, any moja, if you say, and ye any moja, any wunam, nanya, nemo any penny ne, ni to me dear, ni we asi sumu, a two four, ne a woman, ne a walk. So one more. Other for the question, and yea, no one on the more than you. Send a trust of the canoe. No more, see, I need your mouth to four. Yea, no woman, eh? At the friend, the question of Brabomino. Man, for instance, I am no man. Or be some die or some die, and then I worry you. What the uncommodity has said. And then the minute I say I run the ring, I go one up, I'm a flock, I'm a little bit of a floor. And if I would say, I'll be some day. Then a juma feeling, sir. What do you come on the end for some come on the end for some, sir? Well, 2-1 more. And then a juma feeling, sir, a juma bono. I'll be some day. Then I'll tell you, I'm not going to do what I am. One pair at the quay. And now, I done the idea. I done so. On the form, trust some account officials. Prefer officials as so for them. Was saying, yeah, no one, no more than any. Never any to me, dear, you're two for. I won't money. On the form, they're close to a problem in your crew. They're close to a problem in your crap. Say another person over to an amount. Then you ask some of the down on your coupon for or some of the coupon which here. And none of the young coupon of Casa or Brabomu. And found the source in the Biaqua could do. And found the Arena Biaqua could do. And found the Juma sign the Biaqua could do. And then our Bible or Bible move. No, power will be brave. Power will be some brave. Anya, I cannot get back to a chabra. Now, so Emra, we see our nyankuponi for. Now, we see our nyankuponi for adoyeno. Our nyankuponi for no chenu come catch and say, what affidavit say? Me banana a bad down aso. Now, essence na oba na na se mameno. When you are the bra power, shall want to move Biamity. Out of our many essay, I trust them some amen or three. Because of who is sir? Or deal for that dear man. And there no debo deal for the demeno. Any baby or demand or deal for the day in Tina more deal for the day. I can't say some channel. Now, why should you send a cobet to me? I will be him. Now, some now on your show, your coupon for no, your coupon for that, you know. O mon yon koupon shuo, o nyon koupon di founi shuo noumou ye. 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Ephesians says, verse, Ephesians says, chapter 6, verse 10, that was. I think that's what I say, home from Atamfo. I said, dear children, mom, mama, when you're dear, radini. Now what did you mean?
1: My God.
0: Leven o. Was a monster on Yakupa Kudianina. Now what to me? A ginane or bonsam. 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Or of a trance semi pay any me was that? Ye wo or bonsam man as I. Or town football ya brabo man, why ya de de for? To try some say yeah my and in our say. Yeah, show your coupa could yen yina.
1: Yes.
0: Nay yet to me ni so bon some in that dead ye. Or bon some net than every day.
1: My God.
0: Yeah, what so fun as a difference of vengeance with Blahorma. Oh, come on, Yoko Ponima Yamasha. Just I want to say, oh, Yoko Pon, I didn't need Pabi, and I saw Yoko Pon, you shouldn't need Pabi. 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
0: 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It's me say when he. It's how much say. Who bet it in not seeing to show?
1: I dear friend not
0: see. I dear friend not see. 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So I dear dinner before no more battle. Ever could any cry to me say any?
1: I'm saying bacteria said in there.
0: Now, so Jesus Christ, I think to so far not see any friend, any man, any buyer. Other four. Then Nyankopo be ya no de ba wona famo. 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
1: Yes.
0: Nanso na ye money e di kwasasem. 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
1: Na e da so e ye juma.
0: Order for Jesus na e na no. 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
1: My God.
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1: I will prophesy Jesus
0: o nyan uwe ni minu wo tre se pe wo bon po ye ye ya no wa se se wo ko nyan kupo tribu po I know if you just say I was a punch way no wa ka wan sam da bi and then for your dear ma and then for Gemma, then when Yakupo Timupo, do Yakupo want the four blabaho, do Yakupo want the Yamono, and no, all come once a much show. All come mysteries about your family and your personal life, no, all catch show. And yet, the demon prophets be not them all. Nemo or more prophecy, and ye, dear. Prophecy, I be more cool and more problem. I do not know who are some show. No, I'm more walk quite sure. I quite sure name will be anxious here. On a fire, because I want to talk about the quantity. Send a major question, old bundle bus up as okay. Tia, who's here for Trump Trump? Beside the bus the car. Who fuck as also that we bef, who saw, told you the bus of police station. Who see a business? I will call them Mr. Fee. And as a Mr. Cockman Fee. Or for the minimum, I never quite say my throw. My throw cry. If you end them, you end be a mule cream. I want to ask you. Says a four year quite so fair a day. So fair a no food and not the for the corner now. So fair a day no food, but supply the fear for the corner, but supply the fear. 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Eti zaye ye mako. Cambridge, also Obama called Cambridge, because Obama won the crown. Now the crown is more on this year. No crown is more water. No crown is more for to my profile. No crown is more scab on bottom. Now also the Edika and Fona did that. You know, I know. Also what you are be about ma. Oh, turn around, see me. Bible says, "Pen time none what the year."
1: Yes.
0: At the same time, see now they all down to their genome. Wow, there was one new community number. Now, friend, any shadow payer. But the problem, bear, problem, bear. I said, I can do all things through Christ who strengthens me. At Major, Apostle Cocopo, which you want to me, I did, and I stand up, Christa was any deity. At 204 for number way New police station at you on ma. 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41 41 41 41 41 41 41 41 41 41 41 41 41 41 41 41 41 41 41 41 41 41 41 41 41 41 41 41 41 41 41 41 41 41 41 41 41 41 41 41 41 41 41 41 41 41 41 41 41 41 41 41 41 41 41 41 41 41 41 41 41 41 41 41 41 41 41 41 41 41 41 41 41 41 41 41 41 41 41 41 41 41 41 41 41 41 41 41 41 41 41 41 41 41 41 41 41 41 41 41 41 41 41 41 41 41 41 41 41 41 41 41 41 41 41 41 41 41 41 41 41 41 41 41 41 41 41 41 41 41 41 41 41 41 41 41 41 41 41 41 41 41 41 41 41 41 41 41 41 41 41 41 41 41 41 41 41 41 Yes, I say, make catch you. Say na man, man, you first say the man. Man, you would dare hear double power from man. Now, where you any now? It's over here. Where you any now? It's over here. At the Bobodia, so near the Telemonia Bumasum. As a friend, no cassay, dynamic cry embassy. Now, Kumasi, our cra. Kumasi, our tonsu don't pass it. New police station at your own man. When Yami Bafi on a man. I have sorry about the chair at other three. You are fifty. To add a money near Momasum. Sounds that cry what at some other man seven. Jesus and Mary, come on, ma. At some other my servant. Jesus and Mary, come on, ma. You are every Friday, I cry. If you're the bia, me papa, on, ma. I will show you, ma. The Kumasi, the Kumasi, Ukwada, and you question the bia. Kumasi, the Kumasi, Ukwada, and you question the bia. At the end, you question the minuka saya. And the pull or channel or some nice as a cray. I didn't try no more. Now, open one young couple ambassa. Chasm said, one son can you get ye? I don't know what would say on your couple and answer would say on the pa. Mamma on the bank cut for the first of bitch out. Mamma on the bank 2 foot long with it when he. Mamma on the permissa, I'm the crown who did ye. Now we are here to try to mona bra. Dynamic cry and busy. I want to talk to them pass it. And near my bomb. Now I'm some. And near my bomb. Now it's on your coupon. And near my bomb. Now it's sunshine on your coupon. Man, man. What's so was that? How do you? And then I pay a hard band also. I don't pay. I'm on a better dollar so. I don't pay. A day, I also say. A day, I run into me, yeah. A mound. A day, I run into me, yeah, mound. When you're a cupa basana, a masua not a food you cook. A masua, you're a cupa, it's a cupa masu. Sam Basana, I don't know how much you are talking about. Dynamic cry embassy. When Yakupa man is so. O be better or China more piano. Nenim was the other. Upper one now. What show beside Mum Mayor Quinisano? Debiana, a sophomore choir, or Cassay. Mumma pay dears, I call him a betia. I can want to such a chat. And you should that, Debian Cabediska.
1: Yes.
0: I didn't see because I didn't want to search Robia. Nippa the bad to a bemuno. And no crowd signed the Ocatreno.
1: Yes.
0: At the Anna, my be by was say papa this was ah. We bring your number to me and make a scene. Then he says, hey, you had a movie. And say, you had a movie, I had a movie. Ha. Onye kupo tumi tiase.
1: Yeah, that's true. Yeah, Juma.
0: Oda for debi ame kachi ose. 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Refurbish a mo channel. So one sote cinema. Who differ between Ghana kente and China kente. Eto na fwa yemu wani su na ho. Bible say yenswa wumi nyanswa. Asa fubi wumi kwa wudwa ma wukre akre apa entebe fri wano mo. On a fork, I was all cry, can be the actual. You try no more. And now told you don't pass it. I answer for a dynamic cry and busy. When you could pass some crejane, your debut mound. Now, some let you know when you could pour out the triple point the eye found. Ubi be yare. Who said Juma say? Now, who were Juma away? When you come to a couple of your business be Brana, but you say, and I said, Brana, but see, there, I was away. On a for my times, can you say, what do you call your business where a banana fed no animal? Eh? And now, no, Israel for Quaco. Now, who could be so young, Cooper Trimupo? Titi Bremen, I'm all Quaco. Another, I'm all to a Sabia. I'm upon your Cooper D4. Na mwende ya mwase mwako dano. Ebisa. Saya kwe ya kwe. 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I would see me. Man for what do I want ye? What do I want ye to when I'm? What do I want ye to an a mobile play? I could real be ya. What do I want ya? I'm going to see what I'm for. Another point you should write it to cry. Another point, I'll prepare a day. Another point, I'll tell you what I said. What do you want to perform your daughter? And then I pray. Jabby be a mirror, do I? Man found with number two sabium. Man found with number two sabium. Never saw your couple of two parts in what's an amount. On the phone with Timmy. I never permitted you to say on your couple. The two part and one for what's an amount. Man found with number two sabium. Never be led by the Holy Spirit. Why I'm going to answer all crying. Be led by the Holy Spirit. Me a running a good point to me, no, answer all crying. I don't for me no be born pie a cry. The answer no pie born by question. Me still say, we are here. To sign up will be. Pe and so be so ready on the show. I have a first you one more. Find some akuso swanum. Never akuso radio. I never want to pay away. ye ka che urade akopo na no dwi se ene o machi se ade be aye sambe bog awa ya brabobo
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0: 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Enye ye no honam ni moja na nyo. Odofo. 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
0: 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And to Ufra Jempai Bofonso.
1: Yes.
0: And so sali paya upra kwe to akwa monone. Na amonone and the gana to gana has a fanawa. And of a man may be so kwai. So about your uncle put to me at you kwai.
1: My God.
0: So anamo
1: Jesus.
0: And yes, I told you don't pass it. And now I can at a matter my seven.
1: My God.
0: Jesus and Mary opposite to one man. And they were.
1: My God.
0: Accra, you are Accra every Friday. As a Tribeca, a Fiadabia. No, Bronia, every Friday. Bia, you are Accra. Sounds to the Kumasi, I say, you are the Ukwana Nukasia de Bia. And Nukasia Daminuka say, I'm not born in Watria. Or some shall say, Sounds to the Ukwana no Watrika. And a part, no, as soon as I see it. And a vote to the gentleman. Now, brother, she said, oh, Nyanku Pony, 2 minutes, and I said, yeah, can it say, okay. To an amount. But you saw Nyanku Pony, what you crying? But you know, Nyanku Pony, what you crying for some bad dino. 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What the Bible in the crew? What the Bible in the Juma? What the Bible to cry? 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
1: Jesus my God
0: e wo ye ni mo
1: my God
0: na ye twa na ma ye ntimi tu
1: my God
0: ye ti sa na sane
1: Jesus
0: ye de tare na wai
1: my God
0: e na no pa wi ade nyankopo tu mi no
1: Jesus
0: e wa dia ka sa ma ye
1: my God
0: I'm a fan of the TV radio station. For the day, I'm going to be
1: my
0: God. I'm going to be my God. And now, Jesus Christ, I'm going to be my God. And now, I'm going to be my God. And now, I'm going to be my God.
1: Jesus.
0: Bible said, the man tell people that the man is your
1: eyes, sir. My God.
0: And now, I'm going to be my God.
1: Jesus.
0: Tell Mabaku for any Ayarosa and Yao,
1: my God.
0: What's all your ready, buddy? Be Twan among Yea Bompire,
1: Jesus.
0: Minimum, I catch your uncle Passa Paman is as
1: my God.
0: I did be a considerate way a babble. A rail put to me and you floor.
1: Amen.
0: Oh, Jesus Christ,
1: my God.
0: You are number pie, you are number pie, where you're sweet
1: anymore.
0: A radiation, another power, you're sweet anymore. Yet, tell some of the people who sell so much anymore. Oh, Jesus Christ, and then Jesus,
1: Jesus.
0: O born man, one name's what me
1: woke.
0: And your physical make catch her. There was spiritual one, you might be. I just saw. There's so much of a crap.
1: My God,
0: if you say a brain, you owe ye. Yeah, born by a catcher.
1: Jesus,
0: I did bear ye say, oh
1: my God,
0: Now you ain't me deliver.
1: Jesus.
0: And never pay.
1: My God.
0: And my year bomb pay.
1: Jesus, my God.
0: Now what Jesus calls him
1: all. My father.
0: Now what
1: my
0: God. Now what me a war.
1: Jesus.
0: Now what you see him all. You are not bomb pay. Aya da da da da da da da. Aya da da. Aya da da. Aya da da. Iye basakata. Aya ba da di be da da. Iya ba ba ba ba ba ba ba ba. We can do it. Jesus Christ, Holy Ghost, fire, Holy Ghost, fire, Holy Ghost, fire. Yeah, boy.
1: My God.
0: Bible, sir. Ephesians says to four.
1: My God.
0: What say you? No, no, no, more than that.
1: Jesus.
0: Name of your mother for how much I pay you,
1: my God.
0: I don't pay a boy, I can't talk about.
1: Jesus.
0: I will bear your toy,
1: my God.
0: Sir, I'm a monitor alive.
1: Jesus.
0: I'm on fire, brother. I'm running now.
1: My God.
0: So for what about the same this year? Send it back. No, it's coming in some part. Now, so I never stand the word.
1: Be a shrino. Be a frenisa.
0: Now, Nippon people are now on the NCADDA.
1: My God.
0: Then, Nippon will grant kind of. Then, you might have to film said team.
1: My God.
0: Who said the power? No bomb pie.
1: Jesus.
0: Other for say, obit here me. Well, why a dear man?
1: Oh my God.
0: It's a new crew. I'm going to fall back from. Ah, yeah, Pamun says, yeah. Yeah, it's in the world. And I say, then in yet,
1: Jesus.
0: Now, so I put it in my head. What's our bowie? And then to Gideon Amon.
1: Jesus.
0: I could say, what to Gideon Amon? And never said, I know a tree. And upon a tree, and here's here.
1: Jesus.
0: To an amon. Mamma or be a medu braswaba.
1: Debida.
0: It was our would do braswaba.
1: The Abrenian is so disaba.
0: I did a tresser. Oma, but it's 2 years from
1: my God.
0: I didn't see there was all trauma, but it's 2 years from oh, my writing a good point say. I war. A insura. I now know Jesus Christ. I'm not the one trap, what trap, black cry away. I let it on the beam and I saw here. Now there's a car bar, now won't see. Yet it to our, I say,
1: my God.
0: Who come out for person boo anymore?
1: Jesus.
0: Ah, Papa would hear me. You're let down so no beam and I had it, get it out tomorrow. But show and your car. Try no more,
1: my God.
0: Find my way.
1: Jesus.
0: The Bible was 0533 0533 01 01 41 41 01 41 41 41 41 41 41 41 41 41 41 41 41 41 41 41 41 41 41 41 41 41 41 41 41 41 41 41 41 41 41 41 41 41 41 41 41 41 41 41 41 41 41 41 41 41 41 41 41 41 41 41 41 41 41 41 41 41 41 41 41 41 41 41 41 41 41 41 41 41 41 41 41 41 41 41 41 41 41 41 41 41 41 41 41 41 41 41 41 41 41 41 41 41 41 41 41 41 41 41 41 41 41 41 41 41 41 41 41 41 41 41 41 41 41 41 41 41 41 41 41 41 41 41 41 41 41 41 41 41 41 41 41 41 41 41 41 41 41 41 41 41 41 41 41 41 41 41 41 41 41 41 41 41 41 41 41 41 41 41 41 41 41 41 41 41 41 41 41 41 41 41 41 41 41 41 41 41 41 41 41 41 41 se rade se mu 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
1: my god
0: yadi yadi ya sanensa so money tell your bra bo one side ejuma what to ya from o over here what to ya so
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0: Fire, Holy Ghost, fire.
1: 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I don't pay. Who be bear chess or boy? Naturally, we're free. A radar before Uncle Kyle.
2: Jesus.
1: Cause it's our opportunity, never boy. A radar for more, or what's so, or what you know?
2: My God.
1: Cause it's our boy, boy.
2: Jesus.
1: What be a wood, Timmy, what born a man? Baby, Timmy. 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
2: My God.
1: I didn't know what's about, sir. So we yum yan, yeah. Do you bet you cried out the trouble for my? Nasra, ne?
2: Yeah, you bunny, yeah.
1: Yeah, you bunny, yeah.
2: Jesus.
1: Yeah, boba, yeah, the day and day. You don't say Adam, how much so?
2: Ha,
1: on the floor, I know, mano. And yeah, be. I know mana Jesus, I come back, sir.
2: Debbie.
1: Never, and yeah, be. There is a cause.
2: There is a cause. Humboni
1: bi do bi for ka sembisa sa otwe humba fusu na se ma na bi bi yede
2: bi kram Jesus
1: etime ma o ma no nyi obu for da nemo suso da sauce bebi ade ni fire
2: e twa na mo
1: ate ani en twa na mo
2: my god
1: atonzu don pass kumasi wa atonzu don pass at so o bi e bro afo watermelon o banga what's a fi for ka bro be si kumasi keje tia Wulu ke chazo pa tosu don pasika. 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Bisasa wko jami be fi honu mo. 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
2: 0533 0533 01 01 41 41 41 41 41 41 41 41 41 41 41 41 41 41 41 41 41 41 41 41 41 41 41 41 41 41 41 41 41 41 41 41 41 41 41 41 41 41 41 41 41 41 41 41 41 41 41 41 41 41 41 41 41 41 41 41 41 41 41 41 41 41 41 41 41 41 41 41 41 41 41 41 41 41 41 41 41 41 41 41 41 41 41 41 41 41 41 41 41 41 41 41 41 41 41 41 41 41 41 41 41 41 41 41 41 41 41 41 41 41 41 41 41 41 41 41 41 41 41 41 41 41 41 41 41 41 41 41 41 41 41 41 41 41 41 41 41 41 41 41 41 41 41 41 41 41 41 41 41 41 41 41 41 41 41 41 41 41 41 41 41 41 41 41 41 41 41 41 41 41 41 41 41 41 41 41 41 41 41 41 41 41 41 41 41
1: tell them to send the wood to the
2: soul. My God.

0: 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Ma me me ma oma no hunyi obufu da. There is a cause.
1: Mm. E bibi hyase.
0: Obi wo no ma oma ni preti adwene no.
1: My God.
0: What do wo obufu a show mu?
1: My God.
0: Ne ye yi wani mu edi di bone.
1: Mm.
0: I didn't know what's about it, sir.
1: Mm.
0: Yeah, bumper. Yeah, catch it. Run up for sir. We'll be playing with you anymore. Now all the deep on this side, I was so
1: more.
0: Now your man press up on you anymore. Now your boss press up on you anymore. I'll be a promotion. What's a promotion? Yeah. Now so promotion.
1: Oh, my God.
0: Bad year press up. You're bad year.
1: Yes.
0: Yeah, catch it. Run up for sir.
1: Jesus.
0: Sell to me now. Yes, I will.
1: My God.
0: Ready, jump for some more.
1: Jesus.
0: I'm a sinner.
1: My God.
0: I'm a sinner.
1: I'm a sinner.
0: Hey! Ah, ba ba ba ba ba ba.
1: He
0: cabra gada.
1: He
0: ba ya ba ba be.
1: Le
0: be le be le be le be. He cabra ba ba be. Le ba da ba da ba.
1: Ya
0: gada da da.
1: Ya
0: gada da da.
1: He
0: katoria to.
1: He
0: katoria to.
1: He
0: katoria to.
1: Ala
0: ba ba ba ba ba.
1: He
0: cabra da ba da ba. By fire by timber.
1: He
0: ba du jaru gada. He ba di shower.
1: Why
0: you sweet boy? He ba di bubu.
1: He
0: ba di tree. He ba di bubu.
1: Tobi
0: biara. Ya tobi ama. What if I better? Let me ask you, sir. So I'm seven people. I don't know. I don't know. Me no mu me no bom pa ye.
1: Jesus.
0: I catch Jesus sir.
1: My God.
0: Sir and I know. O dane okwaifu sia se.
1: My God.
0: Na in sane sane.
1: Mm.
0: Amani dane ma okasem ko fa nsomra. 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
0: O brabo be ye de. 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
1: Jesus.
0: Hi, how are the four? And none of pay. So who turn a mound? And no one young coupon for me, so put in poor. What bubble to me cat? 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Life is not a competition. Abra boy nye mrika chuo anye asikai akensie Abra boy anye akensie ati jewe di kaino let him or her go na e radi to me rade pasaba oswa sen e radi to me by help e ham so na wadri mi kasa upon gwa ti asenda msono ah other four. So who should say ready to cry? Now two and a more. Ah, Obia Wali Fisabe brave 4 years, 5 years, 10 years, 15 years, 20 years. We now war. My money how? Two and a more. Ha? Do any kind of? Ever wa wako wa umienu? But wa wa catching over wa hasa? Over what a former wa hasa? The hands of a two and a more. They hear so much when I'm up. I bet show you a couple of for them. 0533 0533
1: 01
0: 01
2: Yeah, kasa gusu e kete ku pose on mana ya resa metre nso imu. 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
3: Jesus.
2: Obi a wun ye kwantuo. So odi ka apply wi a. Wo de brabe so yakopodi fo. 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But bet you on your cup of Timopo. Small scale manner. What book cock or highest cavetes? At the age of an answer, not say quite out about, claim quite out about. To Salamo Brabber show your cup of defour. Now, on your cup of more or two. 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man, you name, man, you name, say a qua, and young with them, dear. 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Who tell me no pay a new body and catch him a rade? Said Nemma, I know I had a quata. So I'll send you a sample for the air. Quata burn the water, blabble.
3: My God.
2: Sarah, and they are through a bar. Hey, wow, no. What's that? Now, Sarah, only if you show the answer, I won't yabba. Or the former Colonel Droda,
3: the Bija.
2: Men shall walk up for
3: Jesus.
2: Ha, a radium the ancient who messy at us with the honor. 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And then upon Yakupon and Suman, named Crawford, sir, I won't be bought that rule.
3: My God.
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2: 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Nancy Paul Quirt to me by such a money by such a day. Trust them to such any pump and pema, eh? Now, what the bunny say? What could the bunny say? Needs our year to go, eh? Say, never did to me you. Sakaradi bama, Sakaradi upon a bama, and whatever for, and go on me. Nemo or Baba, we, my men, no me, and send a bay and bonnet. No, you're about Ray and Bonnet, I tell you, I go on. You're about for the concrete, I tell you, I say. It's in a Christo, Nibiano, say ye. So, once you say, ready, I'll soon ye. I'm a redem you and ye. I'm 1 year. Yena, young colonel, what do you call a hell? What do you call Mosem? 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What is Christ like? Now, so much is Oko Sansan Osuja. This is Oko Sansan Oben Wedi. Sir, who kills us on any side? To an among, when find your pipe won't quan. Per Obia, a quana yakuan, a money to a money a bottle. We knew so tell. Now, one chow quino. 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Usunya resa ani enhye no paya atonsu don passe atonsu don passe new point session one ma udo one ma fresa no ma tu sa ko ma tru for 0533 01 41 41 0533 01 41 41 and 0 5 3 3 0 1 5 1 41 Fresh out of my true for this year. I know when I'm coupon for Ankasa. Sounds to the cry watch about my 7 Jesus and Mary school woman. The opposite one, there is a mechanic shop. Oh, no more. Just bypass the mechanic. There's a road down there. Just pass there. You will see a nice house or a nice building painted with gold. Painted with gold color. One man is sorry, dying. Any Asia. I cry every Friday if you de bia yema pa wakra. 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
1: Ah,
0: the guy don't care. Come out
1: official
0: taxi
1: driver,
0: give him a bow.
1: Yeah,
0: I
1: don't care about me too.
0: Yeah, I'm a
1: friend. I'm going to go on to the bus. I'm going to go on the bus. Now, bonusua, your prayer at Tasukano and Kanoa Kalan and him.
0: Uh-huh.
1: What about plans to you? Like say, okay, can I do a bit of money at the master from where you know? No, I can be a whole dog. So, do you think I'm going to ask a bruce room?
0: Yeah,
1: and that's a background, yeah.
0: No, correct.
1: What can walk with any man who was an amount of support tonight? Then the unwire upon your own slope.
0: Oh, swampa, yes, I'm part of Usu on Fahongra. Okay, hello.
2: Very good.
0: Very good. And Abu Ama.
2: Okay,
0: I'm not sure, bro.
2: I'm not sure.
0: Oh, I said, I'm a media.
2: I'm a media. Obama ba lo piano oje meja yenje sai de so

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0: 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Okay, hello. Hey, macho, my one is gonna cram me. Hello. Oh, one in the Emma ye, hello.
3: Hello.
0: Yeah, macho, I'm in the shade.
3: Ogolo,
0: that is saying
3: Ogolo, Nyami Admon Patch announced
0: Nyami Adibiaboko.
3: Yet Nyami okay, Ogolo, I'm the Akame can say because we do a while. Say our crammy bonnet now walk and need your banner booth and yes, sir. Now while the Mopes movie is number one, you call him an answer, Mopes Motmacha. Because name were new chessy of them and unquanet tenaqua. Because a beman eight tenaqua and carbon our own for us were. Because our quarantine be a new man's worker. If you are quarantine, you call a moon move on. Which me I shall see as you see monitor. I may be very okay as I tell piano. Or do our while in crown a bear day, some crown bit me. Oh, if you come out some mamma and papa crap with a day. Air quarter, bounce on a moko, or moon corner. And bet me on boy, I'm all in it me at the edge of my corner. Or I'm by some of the other
0: coming to my car. Medasi P, IGP. Okay, hello? Hello. Oh wait, okay. Hello. Hello.
4: Hello,
0: Jamazo. Yeah, but I'm in the
4: Hey, Pacho,
0: Mura,
4: you,
0: that's the end of you.
4: Hello.
0: Ogora na kasa ni.
4: Ah,
0: sama kwa
4: chaka
0: kasi kwa kasi. Oka sabre. Ah, okay. Mama chwa miti u. Okay, hello. Yeah, but how many next year?
5: Ogolo Makupe.
0: Ogolo Nankasani.
5: I'm a part of Medi Ofata, Mr. Free, on Punku.
0: Okay, Ofata, I meet you, any?
5: As a Okana. As a Woody as a pan, a bar, as I see you surpass, and remember, any of you are seen. Me, I'm not going to say, me, the penny, Eba.
0: Mhm.
5: Emma, a crammy dean and look at him said, Obaname, one on Abetiami.
0: Hey,
5: lucky. Not on mammy's, no mammy, dear one, dear to your mammy, even Pierce. Say a crown cassa, and I knew over all men can add out. Mamma, no mammy who said, Sebby, where you are,
0: Obatampa,
5: Ochapolan, we knew why, and you were no. Me kwami di Indonesia.
0: Mhm.
5: Wo buru ni bana pa. Emma, o kachira kwa hansi ke. 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
0: Mhm.
5: Na e na ru ni echi no. Di o kana emma ni bibiri e life. It is a say, oh, but then you wouldn't in the woods have a grand, so granny did you know? Dear mamma, the new actual woman who could have no shoe, a chinaby, a grand play, did you own can ask him? A man who may be used to buy Macumacuma could say, Macuma, the man's
0: hour, a bomb with my car. Okay, my man, and for we cracky. Hello?
5: I
0: count so only.
5: I'm
0: a Bokuma.
5: Konongo.
0: Oh, okay.
5: Oh, go on the mission. What do you mean, man, and papa?
0: That's it.
5: You couldn't mean any pretty for it, so you'll be here.
0: And I do you,
5: you. Oh, old man, I said, okay, you crap, papa, or funny man, and said, don't get the man on. We need the attra. 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
0: Yeah, oh, I bet you.

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0: Hosea, tea, dubaco, imubaco, echo, see, nine, a bit here, radiacin. 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
1: Amen. 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But the more they were called, the more they went away from me. They sacrificed to the Baals and they burned incense to images. It was I who taught Ephraim to walk, taking them by the arms, but they did not realize it was I who healed them. I led them with cords of human kindness, with ties of love. To them, I was like one who lifts a little child to the cheek, and I bend down to feed them. 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
0: Amen.
1: Amen. 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
0: Amen.
1: Anope ye she onyankopon da owoma nimpa owoma adasa. Despite all the our shortcomings, ye mre ye ye sinto, and niema ye ye editiano. 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No, God sent Joseph ahead into Egypt to prepare the way for Jacob and his sons. In Tikwana is Egypt. Joseph called here. On any sword yet, Nini Armay and Bonnie. Nini Armona Edine, no one name is set. No, you yame botaye.
0: Yes.
1: Sometimes, on yame botaye, a woman nimpa and nimpa intimate yasia. If I send nimpa to me, sing yame. Actually, a severe nature's in your main course in your name, maybe you.
0: Yes.
1: Well, what general dear Joseph Ninian, what general dear when we say, well, cool, yeah, in fact, well, yeah, what general dear when we say, well, yeah, no, maybe you. And a pay the mechanic said, Nimpa, actually, yeah, was said, why you left when you so. But you are now would they I love you and you so yammy do cohinta kakra.
0: Hallelujah.
1: Na brother, so my ube piewa and nibre so any jemu and in quinu diemu ni shremo.
0: Amen.
1: No, never bro had your energy. In fact, you will become their savior at a point in time. I want your bremu while we hear bremu no sabrena on yammy be you a piano abbey or jeff.
0: Hallelujah.
1: And into when people that's evil to you, don't repay them with evil.
0: Evil.
1: Hallelujah.
0: Amen.
1: Se nipa ye bone editiawa and fa bone infantiawa. What de koso a shisho wenyame. 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If we say onyame no nim de da winim. O nimpa to me wuni de da winim. 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
0: Yes.
1: Makan yamiesa. 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Praise the Lord.
0: Hallelujah.
1: Nyamre. 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Nyabotre. What Joseph's brother did to dear brother was meant for evil. But God used it for good. Look at Genesis chapter 50, verse 20. Ubehu Asamiya, Hosea, all kind of Wahami. Adentia, if he said, not Joseph, ye nyankopon deni kosie wo Israel. A common brim, the combrane by, you know, and one the name we are seeing now here, ever. Or the four is our brain, a busiemu, a fear, sabrain, na I say what your own can impound. What your own and I'm sa, what do you trip him, pim? Now what do you trip when some year you go trip? 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On Yamidu, I could see a miserable.
0: Yes,
1: ne a brass swan. And we hear Brim, we see an old cherubim, a brennan affi, a bed throw. Like I said, wouldn't he hear? And I brimu, now Yami a pidao, a shrow, ne numune de, in the minyam ever. Into what you cost a train?
0: Yes.
1: Na bonpai, ne ya butter, no Yavibacas. Hallelujah.
0: Amen.
1: Because of Joseph, Israel were kept alive during the severe famine and were able to multiply in the ensuing years. And now Joseph went to the army in Israel. Never back him. Hallelujah.
0: Yes.
1: Then now Joseph was so. Any nature, Israel, I must say Ecuador will Israel. Amen.
0: Amen.
1: Into Hosea. A triumphony of the Exodus say on Yankopon a war abadaye at the man and ma and po no oji won free won kwasum.
0: Yes.
1: Amen.
0: Amen.
1: The emphasis is not on Israel, the unfaithful wife, but on Israel, the ungrateful son. Hosea some your kai nyan the water any ye goma. Inti engina. Israel, a unfaithfulness of Israel, no, name a jina, say Israel, and ya no quaff was a wayeba, edema on yankopo or ye wager. Yameba, and pebby bray ye and ma, yen to me yen am quaffo. Say ye, Christopher, we are all faithful most of the time. Yen to me didn't correct. You to me, yet, yeah, on your mesh. In fact, Never bebre we say your friend to my fefe, but inwardly as children of God. But despite all these things, our wickedness, our evil deeds, our hidden agendas, yes. Yet the tender love of God. Praise the Lord.
0: Hallelujah.
1: Onyameba. Sana in Yasemi or Kache. It was when Israel was a child, I loved him.
0: Yes.
1: And out of Egypt, I called my son. Ameba.
0: Amen.
1: We are Kwadano. Bravo, it's Sunny now. No Yameto. Now, quite some mubre monos, no crampoo. Obeji, ufilm, or mouth famoti.
0: Yes.
1: Amen.
0: Amen.
1: Amen.
0: Amen.
1: So, the Exodus as a tender father reveals who the God who has freed his son from the bondage. Yameba. Senyame dia wuye nyine dia ukosu nyina dia ofemu nyina so nyame ajiwe firimu etim odin nyina miema wode sai nkofo nyina mu no kai se onyame na ajiwo
0: yes
1: ne nese tibie bi wo ho mu ahunu onyankopon so ye weja ntu betwe mu efilisane manimu hallelujah
0: amen
1: okay verse 3 to 4 na a tramphony, I would do the chair or chair a jano no da or danny de bra war and so.
0: Yes,
1: how the father's love was demonstrated even in the wilderness. The last in here, we in your journey, I say, you are tired, you
0: suit.
1: One boba, eh,
0: there be
1: into some funny and a church. So verse 3 to 4, I say, it was I who taught Ephraim to walk, taking them by the arms, but they did not realize that it was I who healed them. I led them with cause of human kindness, with ties of love.
0: Yes.
1: Now to them, I was like one who lifts a little child to their cheek, and I bent down to feed them. Hallelujah.
0: Amen. Then so, Mina me jiji Ephraim tata. 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
1: Hallelujah. 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Dear no person ochre. 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
0: Yes.
1: Onyame ne dono enjai endi yambo onyema. 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
0: Amen.
1: Ame pa.
0: Amen.
1: Itu hu se the loving father not only carried his son out of bondage, but he taught him to walk and tenderly carried them during the wilderness journey. When your men don't know, and for one could do baby, ne sanity name on pijawo or the one to nakuku na uji won't feel quaso or brand the best son or the four. Jab your quidge when you may be son of what?
0: Amen.
1: When you may be show, when you may be saw your ear. Mamma, what during year was selling pain in our poon in tea, when you may so up out. Me say, when you may be son of a bed joke.
0: Amen.
1: Amen.
0: Amen.
1: And when you hear your name, a bravo brano, me say, bread best so, when you may be show.
0: Amen.
1: What shank what I told me be a year in tea?
0: Yes.
1: We stumble. Now for your mutucha, especially akora oria. 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
0: inti
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3: Papa for you know me mo first of
1: the year from the toa
3: Ah what ya on me from the furi nka me chama o drop to my mom now to you what number So for Jacobo and Shirao
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3: Unyamia Kwa.
1: Eja.
3: The piano of five. It's your offense.
1: It's your offense for you now.
3: Last time, critical. My mommy, before I did that, the fellow band, the Yami Rag. You see, my
1: almost
3: in that next year. The entire world now almost not a mechanic. What's a more clinic? As a sacrifice, then you make up the elbows were added near the four. No, you may add the near Unia. In the personal, yes, I don't come to console. I'm here quite a bomb. I'm
1: going to make
3: it
1: up. Amen.
2: Far from me.
4: That's a moon.
1: Clinical, mommy.
4: That's a radiation game coming.
1: Come also.
4: A financial movie brain. Would there be an empire with the brethren? Uncle Poma, who never holding, since you were holding. A moment to come, would you dear Conya, but mountains to cut deer, a ready mammon since you can read that. Until any month seven, I bring now mammon in the ancient. Now, yeah, you see, and she ain't seen your friend to animal, Papa.
3: I am Mamma Bre. Nana ujambuama.
1: Nana.
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5: Service
1: to God. That's a
5: Nana Bromani.
1: Nana.
7: And none any BFD.
1: And no. Bit from Susana. And Rana, crazy idea to be Nika crazy.
5: Yami Sham, Papa.
1: Yeah, my happy birthday.
5: Madame, and I'm here. I should be. Yami Sham, Papa, oh, Mana. Emma Mia or Tony, my papa, or Tonsu, no way.
1: Maria do Marita, says
5: my papa, she, I mean, Sano. Papa, and I did, Miss Reno, Bompire, my name of us at 2 p.m. I'm my father, said, I have far to your honor, so. They said, Dominican, there was some tactile. If I'm off as you knew, Radimuja, Mampana, it'd be also no offer, so I'm a man. I mean,
1: count.
5: Baby, I do, could be amateur.
1: The last caller. Hello.
8: Hello, Master Mo.
1: Clinical.
8: Hello, my brother. I'm a bim. I'm a preacher. I'm a brother. So for a better what? Yeah, yeah. Me get pani. No, my cross original. I need to support.
1: David.
8: Me cross. I'm a preacher. I'm a good communion. Let's see, pray and watch the communion and go with the Pia Bontina. Commanding the day at the day. It's a good communion, you'll be strong to be them in Kong. No one to an amateur of Sahani could you communion. But it's a quite go fast with you communion. Zabra Bonner only Piana. It's immediately the maker, they said, don't pass with you communion. Zabra, how can one don't pass with Pia, not this to anyone, I'm a lady. And they were kind of them pop. Homework was sorry, no man yet to
1: go.
8: It is in the grow. Yen you are seven, need two animal. Maybe young pa, oh, young couple, but that's it. I mean, yeah.
1: A damn we now see a bonfire, the mad door, so a yarry and an opace. When your mea or son and my ally was Renison, and a more dozen qua or the donema. 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
2: 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Na yeah, yeah, and pence, money, you hunde food inflation, waba form to 3.1% in July 2026. June, no, 3.9. 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
5: Yes, sure. Places in Bebranka, very possible for the 24 hour economy center. No. But as I say, kama na omo pene eya ba 4 acre land. Yes, you should be a no, yeah, and then Tino, yeah, yeah, and say, young farmer, honey, and the facelift of Kunka. 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
6: The month of August provides us with another opportunity to deepen our commitments. Throughout the month, the association will organize a number of activities, including alumni learning sessions, of which we will be hosting some members of the alumni from other universities here on campus. There will be a mentorship for students and members. And so any student, any member of the Alumni Association who wants to speak to someone for guidance, there will be that opportunity to do so through our career platform. There will also be an alumni networking programs and membership mobilization activities. But the highlight of it all will be the official inauguration of the Greater Accra Chapter.
1: Janet Sifu, a global chairperson, my UENR Alumni Association, the Krakrano, and a head of documentation and publications, Emma, as your appointee, Reverend Kakari Amwa, and so Edin Sam Kakra, a 2H3.
7: You can find graduates of the University of Energy and Natural Resources across the globe, wherever you go, in Ghana and outside Ghana, in academia, in government, in business, in engineering, in agriculture, renewable energy, finance, environment, technology, entrepreneurship. Meet them. You find members of the university community or members of the university alumni, graduates of the University of Energy and Natural Resources, performing there. The investments that we make for the University of Energy and Natural Resources are not the billboards that we mount, are not the social media posts that we make.
1: Only person in can air a software career amwa. Documentation and Publications Office ewo UENR to upon mu ninka ene yeti ye ye jina so de kase no asi hanuma na asada enka urade asada enka nyame unum se MPP amanyoku no fra se to abai wono makandifo 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One more pay was so you one of boy Michidom a mini abe myself from Nelson. One of my was a kind of Facebook and YouTube. And now na dem runkum a boy Michidom Pipia Fidino and Mammy. Me I'm a soon one pay Bafo or Redo and if you say break on him say a Bride of Christ with Yankopon was some Baba Betras. And I know every one of DJ promise DJ Papa B. One also a baby who you know, and I could say I didn't tell you if you didn't know in Free Hanum.
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1: Oh, you on soon now? 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
0: And I'm not paying. Emma Muina, Kwaba BM, Eddie Banshaw, 104.5 FM. Aye, embrace you near. And Chen Yamiasem, everybody in Chen, I'm not paying. Anyway, feed you no MFM free her cry. 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

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Young Papa, your crowd, your cock of fun, your me and some Abreu and Opey.

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And Tabby, a copper power commander, Quaba. Yes, special was swam on your pay. Yeah, Yaba, live worship platform, young coupon, insure your empire. A breast, same way, baby, D, messages now. Now, so what they won't care, I will be a wooty and be a. And pay tripping with feeding. Yamia Sam, I could say that could say there be a bow and chain. A brand answer say a bow and chain and no pay. Yam Papa Pokoa die a crowd. And Tabuka Commander Quaba. Nadia Yanko Pondia Smano, could say that Tosumi and no one was swimming with tree money. Or the Abrea no pay.

San Suna Dinash, who for a chrome, Yami and Shrapa Dinash. If you had a trim, now you will be there. Sister Dina, Yami and Shrap. Yami Mongo and him and Chensa. Dinash Fast Food. I will for a chrome. 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
1: 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One pair a swell for the onechi. The Sanyamano asha wadrinumu. 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They become independent masters. Now one more no ati womu. Now also so no aye. A church for fra. One so confer a swell for. Now they are cost on the same. A dear and a man is a son. Every accuser of 4 years with ya or the bayon. Jesus' discipleship is unique. Yesu dia no adanso due to its transformative nature and specific mission of spreading his teaching. 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
1: 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You are created for good. 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

0: He has a specific mission for us. 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It will be a bibia and in Yamia Samuel boy bra. Not just say, oh, no, Sianiampa. 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Yes, you can say, me say, sir, if you abide in my word, you are my disciple indeed. 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
1: Sure.
0: Yani yaguani nina no. 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And you say, if you abide in my way, ube hunu krenwa, and you be in the woods na no krenwa, and no, and na we misuani. 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That is the mission. Yes, you say, me ni view for Flobia, me deba. 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But yes, you know, it's a specific mission, all world, worldwide. 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
2: Aha. 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
0: 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Now I involve or Surinina, or Sureja, or no Yesu or Yoba, and Unkunkrono, Name this Trinity, and a Kabomu Yeni Pacuma, and Nagisu Aduma. And to a friend, I am a friend, on Concordia or Kuma Prosua Juma. What in Yamia Sem? No, I know Pesse, Opas or Do Homa. No, but for Christmas, I will crown quite your fool. Now, don't want more Surajano, not what transit, and you know, aha, Namoya, sir, twas my ear.
2: I'm on church, I want say, only dear Masha Munina, so.
0: I said, my dear Banina, I'm on church, I want say, only dear Masha Munina, so.
2: Naturally, Menemo Ho, the Cossivia say, every year.
0: Monchi, dear Masha Munina, so. Yes, I'm fighting for Frama. Nyame asem no de baaye no twekunku no de baaye no enti so bi osuani a there are certain characteristics are me hunu so nyame chiji ni personally you accept the call no accept so it involves self denial ehia wo pachire any daily commitment dada woni urade yesu benanti it is transformative as I said to Mrs. Sam if so ye nya wo bo wa manwuma pa I say nanti ni mu na owo mission I say say de ye. And it is all your Bible no more. You know, Anderson will be in a chino. So, what kind? John chapter 1. 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That is a you or the Amayan. 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Your pejan say, yes, or Jemqua. Yes, you know, quine. Yes, you know, cry. Yes, you know, quano. Yamia Semino, Yanko, Nayanko, dear tree. Let us be our say. Se uba yonye misuyani ya, it needs commitment. 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
0: 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You do away with things that conflict with the word of God. 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
0: 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Yesu diyane here of commitment. 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
2: 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And I'll pay you also with me, Afred, na so. Now, there will see you know, with me, and the Ache. Hello?
3: Hello?
2: Pacho, good morning, would you be a cousin of an opay?
3: Good morning, anything. I'll tell
2: you, Honorable One.
3: I'm going to go to the house. Hello.
2: And Thomas, good morning.
3: Good morning, Papa.
2: What do you want to say?
3: I'm so kind of you, Papa. I'm a friend.
2: Yeah, there, merci. And Thomas, what do you to
3: say? I said, you're sure, Papa. I did, baby. So, I'm on the whole time. I'm going to tell him a bit, dear. What didn't some pain, baby? Or my whole flower, my papa, the body is a Christian, and the prayer. I want him to be cheerful. In Tianyan, I send me a four. In it, you call me four. The first half on your summer, Papa, Nana, Jambuama, happy, happy, happy birthday. And Mammy, fair, man, ya. Your main children, no come. I bring you, I won't change there. Utiensha will be in Shira, no dinner, come on me. Oh, yes, you do. Amen.
2: Amen. Antoman said that say. Happy birthday to Nana Ujambuama. Hello.
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7: hello pastor
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8: 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But so, see a buffer, I send my ass from the airport. I send me a canonopa, I send me a canary, I send me a canary. But see a buffer, I send my ass from the airport. And there, said the assembly by said the near 2 p.m. from the chef film. A show to be the from the chef film. The answer near Marbara bottle in there. Minya Kofia Mangua, Yamashoni. Papa, Yamia Swing income.
2: Uncounsel 2 p.m. Hello.
9: Hello.
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9: Good morning.
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2: 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Papa said, aside and Tomansa, a man in Maso. I said, I'm yes on a bama man, Kwan. And T.
10: Hello.
2: 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Yamias, my bayano, with me.
10: Hello.
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10: Good morning, Tom Peter.
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10: Poco.
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11: Hello.
2: Hello, good morning.
11: Good morning.
2: Ah, mpacho onu te say
11: adumo wo
2: mpacho na odin de say
11: ya tuwa me madam Ruth.
2: Yo, madam Ruth ye tiyo.
11: Yo. Yes, no quite do. A bomb fire, say, I didn't want to be at home. Near between a 2 1 and one dear boy, a bra, a dear sick Christian William. Namin Shamina, amen.
2: Yami and Shrawan, so, but you won't buy an if you did not want to walk a crowd of home, eh, Sana, and make feedback or high you pa. Enti, remember, yes, Ramo, a man who complained, say, yeah, Momo, Mokama, Momma, so. 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I'm a man. You know, so na. I'm far. 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

into do aye ye ba na me smi de ba ye ye ba me din de Dana Hamilton aye yi mreni aye ye fa bring a good news ya me kwisha here on Shwa. God bless you. 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

That's right, Isra 1045 FM, Sunday morning. Oh, glory be to God. Say, oh, asida, miss me, wasida, near Kayasida, Bumu, Nayadia, Machedia, Pon, Yan, Crumpon. I know pay a Radin Yankupon Shrah. And then the house is fully packed. I have some legends joining me in worship this morning. 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

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Anopay. We'll be to me so about TikTok. 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
1: Okay, Insha 1045 FM ni awa ye danasi anope. 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Mi dini osofu Jeremiah. Nyanko po Insha, George Best, wahase yoni team ni nina AB Media. 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Anope ube ye Insha. Na unyamitumi ya huwa debe kesie. Ene ye wo legends in praise, the legends in praise. I say there are some fathers be a wuti wonka chepa, and they are still relevant. And when they hear idea manage who, wuti wonka chepa. I say wuti omunyom, wuti kwa unhu so amune boy. Aye, na and they hear come when you album together in praise. Yes, Empire Beja, legends in praise. So before we zoom into the legends in praise, no, and up we have some legends in worship. And y'all grow crap. Na ewia ye di akota mu ewo legends in praise na mini so nyame a ho den ene na basa owo maye no ebe ye kese na nyame tumi be de di ewo eye Church of Pentecost eye Afrancho Central auditorium ho na ebaso ho ena jumedi kese legends in praise ebaso na nyame tumi a ho den ene na basa be kese. Yes. Na onyame abasa be dead the likes of Professor Kofi Abraham, Nana Fori, Hagar Pia, Elder Ejari. Kese osueni katechie FIFA enya grokra di so pese we experience this legends ene ya na make ye na ebi sia wa Francho Church of Pentecost omo auditorium here, yeah, central auditorium here. When you make this away, you can't afford to miss. That is legends in praise. And then, Anopei, I have some of the legends here. So we have some legends in worship this morning. Then, we are here to tell you what praise. And Cheme Bobby, you know, now, hey, and you will meet your chair, papa. 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So may the organizers need to say or bring these great legends together in worship. Na unyanko Paul Abasa Ayekesi. 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Mr. Buafo Uo UK and Nanaya Wawuda. 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Ano pay so okay.
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1: Titi Brimi Vans and so aha. Aha, and we are legends in worship. And you did Titi Remy Evans and so in elbow keyboard. No, legends and ya grow crap. See, and the legends in praise will be wonderful. Osuani Katechia Frifa, Professor Kofi Abraham, Nana Fori, Hagar Pia, Elder Ejari, and now Omuni now bet your monk of video. 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And Chow bet your monk and ya grow crap. Near Owu or Calvary, so short, or Yen Sanchen, and Ope, Yakrado, Nayan Romney and Shara, the enemy. 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

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And no pay a brand new me cost all there. Wouldn't two are for one to be a dear tree to be dear tree, sir. So wouldn't two swallow there for a come a dear tree. Nanya wa yen sentient in Wabaya Hon sentient no pay a one shra 1045 FM abroad do a feed you know. A to has say on your me to me a bassa a yakasia. Nan is how I must so dead. Yemfa and you may free PSS star on equal kute. Na yemfa. Kenya is JB and Ope. So, me will be a janasa. Every year, I want. And Ope, when you meet Jamra, come on. Patra Musa Radema Ujano and Sane Mame. Receive the fire of God. 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I receive the fire. I got the fire. 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

0: yen nana ye mame Mary Banama. 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
0: Mrs. Emilia Sancho, si jana so wo USA. Madame Ruchra Mate and Papa Menamatu. 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

ano pay o tum samsan yare wanyina chatano tese ne ejano ano ode Reverend Joseph Abekanso Abekami Hono Pe Yen Papa Emi Church Ofori Chrome Bishop Hacha Papa Waha Okay Eddie Abra Ivan Seki Kani Umar Bumino. In the next 5 minutes Mema Papa Kasa will be Huwa Mame. That's right huh? Eradi Tumun Samun Sanyarewa Madam Ruth Odenchi Ema Reverend Kwejo Adumbe Fi and Mr. and Mrs. Sosa.

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Yes. 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Daniel Kwesiasari Jr. Usi Jana so Okeri and Opey so Mr. Diwa Sari Nyankupo Enshamo and Mame.

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0: Hey, every curse is broken.
1: That's right. 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
0: Padalata,
1: IGP Abuakwa, God bless you this morning, okay.

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Benji, fancy Seria, Lincoln, Seria, now so war. 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
1: Yadi radi ase oyanku pon shira ni na drum enko ubibia so ekan kan Isra FM ene ne juma yofo ina ena anope di oyanku pon ewa nsem po baye. Miansani and name be Edmire was Sama and Numa, Eddie and Numim. Now, on which in a Yura or sorry, Muankasa. Now, Yadaye and income for Ama Oyankopon. And into Minumi and Kayanwe. Now, your fair wish, Oyankopon and Sa. 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And I know pay so. Everybody aboni, I say, Wadumaraqua. 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And the giant wish I was, sir, Bacassa, or was say, Mu. 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
0: Amen.
1: Any other person, if I ask me no channel, I get to be. I put you send me, and I made the air my warm. I don't want them. Nibble Brena is soon our brebomu. Nibble Brena is one man, the our brebomu. Your bomb pie. Your dim pie, a num pie. Your sweet radiasum. Your tenacity or conquer you. Now, it's not nature, you know, a brebomu, you may call you. And you may be Bebasa. Yewura 31st Yewura 1st January our this year mu yakwurade fie ko sungwurade so ye ni yakopo tintame e de bi se da wudu bebre na tu nanim nanso menua ba menua ba sin na de bi se de ni bi enko yie ye nsankan de ye hwehwe promise and fail address but in anopay me so nkran se God has given us 5 keys for a successful life o yakopo amye sofwa. 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I ever may a brabo to me a young community. 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Me percept minimum etche. 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Matthew as a patricia. 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Matthew 6:33. Bible say. Osra Hindi, Ninet Sin Ekane, Nadia Kibiara Susu Yankopono, or the Bakaho. It is a Fuedi Kaya, a Bami and Queen Media to me a PA, Yahai to me a PA, and he said, let's put God first in our lives. Mamayan O Yankopon Nikai, Oya Brebumu, and Montoya Ebui, say Abedin Kunimua, I just O Yankopon Ebemu. If God is the first in our lives, we will win the battle. So Yankupo di kan e ya brebo mu a emfo wote bia wo mu emfo wo su a usu emfo ti si a wune mu emfo kedana. 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
0: 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And in see Asamino, Jenny Asamino, for a 7 year Juma, Nawaka Bejojo. Live according to God's word. 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The senses of person who didn't win him, our brabwa who bring him, walk on a whoopa, Kukushas here or how at it say in them, develop wisdom and make good decision. Susanian say Chinukai, Nemo to 2 years and Sisso, Nasa, we are sir, or Yankopo enemy, America's here. Other for these are the keys to successful life. Ya brabwa in Uncle Midian. 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Only trust in the Lord with all your heart. For Queen Sarah the enemy, and fat will who end to a winning so, and we answer so. And now the prayer is so great.
1: My goodness.
0: Say, but you greet Yankupuedi, near Tinasi, near Dunukre, Ewa Ame Yankupo, Yedunukre, Ame Nipaina, Edunukre, Ame Yahuanwa. 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Jerry did he? Did you ever do move? So, young coupons, and yes, sir. Since I said, you move. Now, we young coupons on Tonko on Nano, a best show. And I know pay. Maybe I will be a make for Christ to amount. Trust him, and he shall provide whatever you need. God bless you.
1: My goodness.
0: We are coupons now. Now, come home. Never sass a fool for Nancy. Nobody can do for. God bless you. Peace. Shalom.
1: Amen. Amen. Yes. Trust him and he will surely provide. Anopay ye share radian munyam ni ye ko aduma hengwadenim. We are live on Facebook. You can join us this morning. Isha 1045 FM. Your number one account radio station. 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
0: 2012. 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
0: 14 years. 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
0: Oh, okay, that's right. 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
0: 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Or say, this is legends and pa. 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
1: They are living legends.
0: Living legends and pa. 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
0: Hello, it's your live worship.
3: Musuma Eye Nio, Pastor Jeremiah.
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0: 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Hello, insha live worship.
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0: 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Isha? 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
2: Hey, yes, Unqua.
0: Hey, yes, Unqua. Pammy Pacher Frost and Akasa Free.
2: Tofu Jaramea. 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
0: Yes, sir, Papa. Obana.
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2: Papa, I now say more okay. Mensu say say mensu no butu makura ase sabi. Eh, you go say ni anu akwa papa di anu. Meni no di anu se pa pa pa pa pa pa pa pa pa. Na late no okay. You know say. Oya I'm say 69 what am no okay. Meni no niema bi se pa pa pa pa pa. Na Abraham ni anku pongo ya kesi ampa.
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0: 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And up in Yakupon Shapa, so why in Shap, or the Chiaman sister Joa Unis, and your Yokuabusia Waguna Samina. Omimra AB Music, so now you yamini papa, you finally na yet miama at the four aqua sorry and obey. Baba,
5: Nadi
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5: Amen.
0: A junior eba mutrim se mon camp and you four were to tete jum, what to you mache, a mumu, na mon fire ye merade. Diana shall say that way.
5: And I said, because I say, by much a mini, a janet war one church, the Church of Pentecost. Me obi a miss on me book keyboard.
0: Okay.
5: Now what I do is to hype the gospel.
0: Okay.
5: Yeah, into come a TikTok. Yeah, the name is the Gospel Hyper.
0: The Gospel Hyper.
5: See,
0: okay.
5: Me the jail koba near the name. I'm not pay. Obon home with them. But oh ye di.
0: Untenenka.
5: Untenenka. I'm be saying so kote se onu na bo akuko mpey. I'm say happy. But now ye share yesterday nyoma 1212 be. Na yesterday tio for se nyame adoma ene adwuma die na ekoso no
0: ene na eba so
5: ene na eba so
0: ene yai
5: ene na 4 p.m. the Church of Pentecost
0: worship eba so
5: legends in praise
0: sorry legends and anopa die na legends in worship e we had the legends in praise eba so e ye papa na na for your so
5: bacho da so
0: okay
5: oda so na meka se ono na enam no so
0: ene revelation eba so okay.
5: If you know,
0: because
5: me who no no na me nya that idea no, and I'm in KB Media,
0: okay,
5: and so it's so soon. And see, so I was the first person to bring him on the social media,
0: okay.
5: Then I'll call YouTube, TikTok, baby, and I'm yardum, wafa baby,
0: okay.
5: Dear share, papa, in fact, the legends are motiasia or more, you who saw more honor, you see, you're more than a bit, but everyone who but he.
0: Yeah. me yes and can only me final question maybe some say papa di new musica I say what bon you my gd baby say
5: that new musica truth be told I have a platform kasiye you to me chantro e jafuria ye juma but ugura ni piema ogina platforms no to nyuma e hu ni say but akuma ode ye ejuma no
0: akuma
5: ne nya ehu mfaso ne
0: wudi
5: me papa ti oda so e high nine I didn't know say basa we na mi hu na ms no this shouldn't happen you have to do something in order to push them ye mo mu wu ansa ansa na
0: ya show when
5: ya show me ni munya me bro muti asi we have to
0: okay
5: do something to honor them and this will be one of the sponsors you made na ya de normal betuja obia betumi sponsor na yen fam pushing penifo na nwum ne nyina ni digital and oba unya we want to put all his songs on the
0: digital platforms.
5: Yes, after this program
0: okay
5: they send obi a person or search akokompe na unya ye be try ni video so e be ba beto YouTube na me ye yen she bebre
0: okay yen she bebre pa boni say rade mani so aba
5: amen
0: bebre na enye shira ma wi ase
5: amen
0: all right so and that time ni yesay
5: acho nyame aduma enumere 4 PM pepepe 4 PM pepepe
0: e na venue no e wa
5: venue no the Church of Pentecost afrancho
0: okay
5: afrancho it is a free offense wana se techima e ba e wo wonseni faso
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5: bache ye free
0: oh
5: e ye free
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5: pacho o ba na o yira friend number we 0241 0241 14 14 24 24 94 94 0241 0241 14 14 24 94 obi be so oye ye mo abi so obetumi dia fasa number no so
0: number no si so for the last time
5: 0241 0241 14 14 94 94 0241 0241 14 14 24 24 94 94
0: That's right. Nyakupo onsha baba menu wie finally. 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
6: E bocho akwanya wo hopa.
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0: bebre oh. That's right. 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
5: A
0: enche ye be hunu papa.
5: Se o TikTok account. Ya okay. 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
0: So TikTok account the indigenous
5: at Ejafori Music.
0: At Ejafori Music. Ejafori Music. That is the TikTok account. At Ejafori Music. Okay, you bet me a follow ni wo. Na bibia ni a.
5: And a mall of ni videos no wo the Gospel Hyper. And ABTV online.
0: ABTV online. And a Gospel Hyper.
5: Both on TikTok and YouTube.
0: YouTube, you know. Papa, yeko, final message I'll get here for now, yeko.
6: Yo, but your M say, Ubisa, Ubi, so we be sir, question be a na SNK.
0: Ah, say, we
6: know well.
0: Ebane say na, and your ma uncle say, you see pen and wine your money, and I be.
6: Per se, sir, you know, a dim way and a crab, I said a bear. 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

0: And yet, you know, one should be now. One see the infirm. Me patch all where your high school debate, where your Love FM Kel Chaco high school debate. Now, yes, it's trumpeting the voice of young ones on issues of national interest. That's right, Nana Fori and no, that's right.
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0: That's right.
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0: That's right, a beautiful Sunday morning now. 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
0: Enna Samuela Anan Afo. 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
4: 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And Rantewan and Mabawa Wabini Yefra Santimamu, Senior High School Ahuduamu Besia, Abobo Semua Puarisa, Adia Chinye Mudo, Adia Diabaso Bodia, and Kodabe Kamutra Boma Dune Samua Kasaku Kodroso. 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
1: That's right, Israel 1045 FM Sunday morning. It's time for me to say bye-bye to you. That's right. 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
2: 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The air can say, I'm say, Uti insurance, Yankupoma, we insure, and the Uye Biano, and ye Yami Aduma, a channel pan so, Ubisha, a one of Pabusio so. There, Kyle says, Oh, ya qua, Nessa Ope say, one year, a Baba Boom, na ye radia, a war, Sakonia Winsua, number, Ubit me, Afre. Now, once you hear to me, I know a book in our bar. 0247 0247 double six double six double three double three double three double three double three double three double three double three double three double three double three double three double three double three double three double three double three double three double three double three double three double three double three double three double three double three double three double three double three double three double three double three double three double three double three double three double three double three double three double three double three double three double three double three double three double three double three double three double three double three double three double three double three double three double three double three double three double three double three double three double three double three double three double three double three double three double three double three double three double three double three double three double three double three double three double three double three double three double three double three double three double three double three double three double three double three double three double three double three double three double three double three double three double three double three double three double three double three double three double three double three double three double three double three double three double three double three double three double three double three double three double three double three double three double three double three double three double three double three double three double three double three double three double three double three double three double three double three double three double three double three double three double three double three double three double three double three double three double three double three double three double three double three double three double three double three double three double three double three double three double three double three double three double three double three double three double three double three double three double three double three double three double three double three double three double three double three double three double three double three double three double three double three double three double three double three double three double three double three double three double three double three double three double three double three double three double three
1: nshira no pe na necha na na ye agya nyankopon nshira na necha won so aye nshira wo itli akyere o obe kwai nyankopon nshira wo no pe Sir Charles Tozo we just so asamai anope wodin chia ma o wife Margaret Dugbe ene o menyi na anope mu dia sa Auntie Abner and 2 hours out to interest with K11. Yanko Point Shraw and a pair, my man. Okay. The brass is a sorry, so now. Reggae train, a bound chain. DJ Frank is the reggae train, a bro. Paper Chon Yanko Point Yaduma, 23rd of this month.
2: Yes.
1: And I yes, celebrating a 50th anniversary, no? Meton Safra, bra.
2: Meton Safra, BBA.
1: Kaya home. 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
1: that's right
2: baba aso no wo atonsu
1: ramzia why felicitation that you are say young
2: so that can see pa
1: why felicitation that you are
2: obedu na cross denim ah unsa cross denim kakraka
1: exacto that's right Yet tons of fro BBS will be I'm running and shared radio money. No pay up on the mequa, sorry. Obit me a frame 0247 66 66 double 3 double 3 0247 0247 66 66 double 3 Kwamina Gideon, meaning say Udia San Ope, Kwamina Stereo Mix, my brother, God bless you so much. The chair will see an in a pain, so Kwame, Yanko Ponka.

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3: 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Abreju medie so.
4: Yeah, that's what you're doing. 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I'm ready to see you. 1 p.m. to 3 p.m. I'm on Adum TV and Ishira FM. 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
6: 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The Battle of Brilliant Ideas is back. And Rantewan and Mabawa Wabini Yefra Santemamu, Senior High School Ahudwa Mubesia, Abobo Semwa Puarisa, Adja Chinye Mudo, Adja Jabaso Bodia, and Kodabe Kamutra Bomwa Junesamwa Kasaku Kodroso. 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
1: Anyomene dare, Ewusie kumo reggae train.

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1: Yeah, man, only the youngest could have bossed it. So the deaf man go eat it in them feet, and one foot man go scamp on it. DJ Frankies, are you make the coolest place free to eat? Cause you know no defeat. 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
1: Yes, I'm alive.
0: Reggae is strong.
1: Yes, sir. Reggae is strong.
0: Reggae is strong.
1: Yes, everybody loves reggae.
0: Yeah, man.
1: No matter how your religious background.
0: Yeah, man.
1: Man, everybody loves reggae to the maximum, you know.
0: Teacher.
1: Yes, I did your Frankie.
0: Red and Wagwan.
1: Yeah, man, everything blessed. We give thanks and praise for life. Down also always me, I said, me strong like a pillar in a Zion.
0: Yeah, man.
1: Yes,
0: yeah,
1: sir. Yes,
0: yeah,
1: sir. Yeah, and everything increase.
0: Yeah.
1: From when we have life, we have everything.
0: Yes, sir.
1: Yes,
0: sir.
1: Yeah.
0: Yes, sir.
1: Yeah, kama. Yeah, man. Yeah, man. Wagwan, DJ Frankie.
0: Ah, everything cool.
1: Yeah, man. We give thanks.
0: Yeah,
1: I can see everything nice.
0: Yeah,
1: know.
0: Man. Andra na man she down and die.
1: Andra,
0: yes, and so on die and I'm feeling.
1: Oh yes, yes,
0: but
1: yes,
0: you know, 9 year four.
1: I mean, I mean, kwa me da mi feel you, but I wouldn't dem mi nim nintia on kwa da mi feel.
0: Ana
1: nyong kwa oh yeah, mi kwa me da mi feel.
0: Rasta man kwa da.
1: Yes, I mean, blanket kesi be onta wadi mi kwa na mi kanta no.
0: Yes, sir.
1: But wouldn't dem say ubi ane ne line tino. Ana wouldn't dem upesi ubi chichi mo ana.
0: I mean, upesi mi chichi. Mahaya kwa.
1: Mahaya kwa.
0: Mekasi mi chichi. Rasta man ana.
1: Akoyensem. The youngest Rastafari.
0: Steve the General, I yes, a speedy recovery.
1: Yes, sir, yes, sir, yes, sir.
0: I do the catalyst, you know.
1: Straight,
0: you know, speedy recovery.

0: remains at DJ Frankie's alongside
1: Fela Tasso de Patuati. Yes, sir.
0: When there will be a wenty reggae tree, no,
1: oh, yes, yes, yes, yes.
0: And there were wenty reggae tree.
1: Hmm.
0: There's waha.
1: Waha.
0: It's a cinema, a de brown.
1: Yes,
0: a strong
1: fully packed.
0: Fully packed.
1: Fully.
0: It's in the own full trainer. Yeah,
1: yes,
0: full trainer.
1: Full trainer is here, yes, sir.
0: Oh, full trainer is what? No, bow seat belt.
1: Oh, yes, yes.
0: Yeah, man.
1: Because I need the over speeding.
0: Over speeding.
1: Yes, sir.
0: Maybe over speeding. You be cool.
1: You be cool for one.
0: Yeah,
1: yeah. They call it a
0: straight.
1: Yes, straight.
0: Right. You need the reggae training about.
1: Mm-hmm.
0: You see a band with the Anubia.
1: Bepia.
0: Yes, sir.
1: Yes, sir.
0: Yes, sir. It's more fire.
1: Yes,
0: sir. It's wow, so good team, man. Me bomb it down now, so I bought it. That part to a bunny, then also do the Asher.
1: Asher,
0: yes, sir.
1: Yes, sir.
0: The name so remains at DJ Frankie's alongside.
1: Fella Taf Swordy Patwati.
0: Yes, sir. Alongside, yes. My
1: body. No, I bought
0: it. Mr. Man, body.
1: Yes, sir.
0: Now, you know what I bet you, man?
1: Oh, yes, yes, yes, yes. Yes, sir.
0: Any taste of reggae training, baby?
1: Oh, yes, sir.
0: Yeah, for years, yes, I did. Part one, word of the day. You can say, you baby, some questions. I'm saying, yeah, there was a set of questions near that day.
1: Yes, sir.
0: Now, more movie winning, Rastas or movie winning, yeah, the movie best
1: studio.
0: Yeah, I know my show, no,
1: straight.
0: Showing, I know my. Yeah, my name say last week, you know, say I'm for a name beside last week.
1: Yes, I'm repeating the experience last week.
0: Yeah, last week.
1: Yes.
0: Yes.
1: Yeah, man, straight invitation.
0: Yeah.
1: The studios of Inshira FM
0: 104.5
1: on Reggae Train.
0: Yes.
1: Yes. Rastafari.
0: It's Rastafari. The free sabre koko pim se do me no beba di. Rastas here, dear.
1: Yes, yes, yes. And I can control fully. Bebia, bebia.
0: Bebia, bebia.
1: Tamanso.
0: Sir.
1: Yes, sir.
0: Jose.

0: affiliated to any political ally bia yeah katamansu mi ami lie bi na meka
1: okay
0: what I sent me ka katamansu we will be be fit say bia political ally bi na meka debi
1: is you are online now
0: yes sir eh akata yajibe bia sana me patch regetrin yajibe bia katamansu so yes
1: yeah
0: yes sana katamansu so and I'm the youngest
1: yes sir
0: straight
1: well now which you move
0: oh yes yeah, give thanks for life everything yeah, bless everything yeah, nice yeah, you know say me that's what thing come on me microphone face me na che say tough soul
1: yeah
0: be here come yes sir my grace at the end of the day we still have life and we have to appreciate and give thanks for life every time you understand the youngest yes sir
1: yes sir this will be akoye what we need to even crown Rastaman. Oh, life. When you have life, you have everything.
0: Yeah, man. Everything.
1: Yeah, man. Yeah. Oh, life. Yeah. Oh, dear. One can say, Ja, one year she am out, then your life out.
0: Yes, sir.
1: It's oh, life.
0: Yes, sir.
1: Obi team, trotro driver, who team, taxi driver, who team. When you have life, yes, you have everything.
0: Yeah, man.
1: Yes, sir. One but what? Yeah, one man. One was you.
0: Yes, sir.
1: Now, me one year she cried, Ja, one year she cried, ma. And quite, oh, who make a killer
0: cramp on.
1: Thank you, I say, who could ya crap? Part one, count to me,
0: unto me, yeah, the youngest, unto me.
1: It's when you have life, you have everything.
0: Yes, sir. Yes, sir. Yes, everything.
1: Sir. Yeah,
0: I understand. And we give thanks and praise for life. You know, say, you can't be say, life, no, any promise to no matter who you are, say, we yes, can you say, we are here, you say, we are default, say, we are down.
1: Yes, sir.
0: Be able to me at what any time. And to know that's one quam, for that moment, now, say, we appreciate it.
1: Yeah, man. When you say, this morning, Rasta man be an Rasta girl be soon. Because the enemy be degrading.
0: Edding.
1: Rasta man be. Eh, soon the light be water be a soon,
0: yes, sir.
1: Rasta man be soon, the rent a soon,
0: yes, sir.
1: Rasta man be soon when you're juman, but this morning, they may catch a Rasta man. I would say, and say, when you have life,
0: yes, sir,
1: but what
0: you have everything,
1: yes,
0: sir, yes, sir.
1: It's manabumum bugra,
0: Bible cracker said, living. A dog is better than a dead lion.
1: Yeah man. Yes sir.
0: Yeah, I understand.
1: Two on quan.
0: So we give thanks.
1: Yeah man. Oh I did.
0: Yes sir.
1: Yeah.
0: Yes, sir.
1: Obi do be can or share no ne. And they did cry is 11th and I know it's 8th.
0: 9th.
1: Yes sir. And then 9th. Rasta man. Obi should be say 9th on Beji nipa ne ba. Or dream home.
0: Kwan be first
1: with Jesus. Kwan be first with
0: Jesus.
1: But who on quan who
0: I did. Yes sir.
1: Ubi ya pamone frejume because of entrobi obi a chia fan no honi adia motifi
0: yes sir
1: boss encourage rasta man who won kwa owate
0: yeah man
1: but what own the metro
0: yes sir there's hope for the living
1: yeah,
0: yes sir and it does all human
1: encourage you
0: encourage
1: share when you are for vie school rasta's for na vie school e be at waso university motifi
0: yes sir
1: e be ma bo masters who we vie for first degree motifi because I no encourage you
0: debi
1: rasta man
0: yes sir
1: encourage and you guys want more abemu bo at what
0: debi
1: o be mu abemu abu give up and see
0: Yes, I give up.
1: But
0: yes, sir.
1: Engage.
0: I say we keep your hopes be alive. I say my when it does war.
1: Yeah,
0: that's what think I'm going there. When it does war.
1: When it does war.
0: Be a bit to me.
1: Be a bit to me.
0: Yes, sir.
1: Oh, break through the bar. Engage.
0: Engage.
1: Oh, I'm going to go there. Oh, yes.
0: Yeah, we are no. Ah.
1: But what?
0: Then interest
1: us we break through bebo
0: we break through beba then interest us aware no so
1: we so nya bi den interest us aware no nya bi
0: then interest us aba no nya bi
1: se den interest us aba no nya bi but we won kwa no kwa de obewu
0: aha the youngest
1: first man be 18
0: woni mi nya mi to me
1: yeah man
0: woni mi nya mi to me
1: ja otimi bibia
0: o ja otimi bibia at any time his own time
1: what I
0: say just me bibia at his own time in 10
1: catchy
0: yes I
1: it's a man, Kessa, Kachi, Rasta man, will be a waddy Nancy, who calls me to be Nancy, or more waddy waddy, and I made them in worry.
0: Debbie, would you want to be a bear mega? Wouldn't bear Kess,
1: yes,
0: ever Jamma,
1: yes, sir.
0: How
1: would any day say if you be near the Adenamoto pressure, ma'am? Would you be a times two?
0: Yes, big time,
1: yeah, ma'am. It's a Yanis Obenya. Ubesho life ni suji.
0: Sa pepepe.
1: Rasta woman, I would see me. They make a throw on his own. When you have life, you have everything. It's in the question of Bamubu.
0: Debbie.
1: Our life now, born me, Madame Fubia Sifi, Madame Fubia Tokan, water pressure amount.
0: Debbie.
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0: Especially social media and so the pressure, the
1: social media pressure.
0: And you grow.
1: Mokwana ni pana bonu be mana your pressure.
0: Your pressure. Debbie.
1: Platua.
0: Ni pana no more pressure on social media no so crampo no. We shine in real life. I ought to say we crampo there.
1: We are better than so Jane was a ye, meaning a cosmet with a car with them. You are so currenty.
0: Eh? What currenty?
1: Obedia.
0: Your apartment or them, sir. Current, go book your apartment.
1: Yes,
0: sir. Your apartment or a few of them.
1: Yeah. Say, you're not saying
0: any fee.
1: Money to pressure, ma.
0: Yes, sir.
1: Also, single room out here, but so I doubt me up Kaka di Chaka. Wow, dear.
0: Wow, dear. Yes, sir. I said, I was all my
1: way. Pressure being in part, I was all my way.
0: I said, all my way.
1: What I see?
0: Yes,
1: I'm going to pressure my
0: way. Debbie.
1: Oh my God, I'm going to pressure my way.
0: Debbie.
1: Yeah, yeah, and I said, open your life and crack.
0: And no. That's the ultimate.
1: Yes, sir.
0: Yes, I.
1: You are here to my day.
0: You know, I understand. You know, life is God's greatest blessings.
1: Yes, sir.
0: Yes, I'm going to punch you. And I'm going to punch you.
1: Yes, sir. And
0: I'm
1: going to punch you. And I'm going to punch you.
0: And
1: I'm going to punch you.
0: And no. No.
1: Yeah, man. But what are you
0: yes, sir.
1: Yes,
0: I.
1: And now you talk about your share who see you.
0: Debbie.
1: You don't want to say near me, be one.
0: You understand?
1: Drama.
0: Yes, I.
1: Weed.
0: Move
1: on, but what's here?
0: Yeah, what's here?
1: And massam.
0: Yes, I.
1: You to the be massam.
0: Papa.
1: Pemasa. But what?
0: Yeah, man.
1: Rasta man. Opema, do.
0: Yes, I.
1: But what?
0: Too much of everything
1: is it's bad. Open man, open man. Obey the one you ska.
0: Obey the one you ska.
1: Obey the one you
0: ska. Yeah, man.
1: True. What do you
0: oh, yes, the youngest. Yes, because.
1: Yeah.
0: Oh, name. I must be beside so I say, Siko. Say, oh, yeah, my fans.
1: Yes, sir.
0: Yeah, Baba's oh, Chama, where the air, no, no, no, girl back, me, and me, son of a guy. Oh,
1: yeah,
0: guy.
1: We beg. Wait,
0: say,
1: Moke,
0: for no more fans, no.
1: Yes,
0: but for my own home, baby, I
1: said,
0: my page, I won't be on to me, so some page out.
1: Yes, sir.
0: You understand?
1: It's if a brand say, Rasaman, I would say, me, Jama Seminole.
0: Jama Seminole.
1: Patwa.
0: Jamai. Jama
1: Seminole. It's a Rasaman, I would say, reggae training, say, Jama Seminole.
0: Yes, sir. I say, who shame him direct, no.
1: And I say, oh, you're my Sam, dear, my country, not a mechanic. Me cram, me can be.
0: Okay.
1: Me cram, me can home, me cassa, John,
0: I say, who shame him direct, I say, we are
1: cassa, no, not to many.
0: Are you okay?
1: Me cram, me can home.
0: Yes,
1: sir. You're my Sam, you see, I buy a permato do. I just say, where who cock?
0: Yes,
1: this is where who to do.
0: Yes, sir.
1: Back down for eight. About for the mummy says,
0: yeah, I know. I
1: just now said them 200 Ghana, 300, 400, 10,000. I hate
0: Neko.
1: Can I say? Patwa,
0: yes,
1: he can as one cow seer. Yes, I'll bet me the was Yenica canca canca casa. Nanka make us a crown, winning Patwa. Nima may are you?
0: Yes, sir.
1: Make us say, Nim papaya re
0: down.
1: Make us say, or do you be cut?
0: Yes, I.
1: And so, no, they are come over.
0: That moment, you know, the referee.
1: The referee.
0: So, do you be cut? The referee say, ade bi ho no ma dane so pese o ye ni refisa na moment no bo pese o feel o yi ni sisi mu feel wo ho
1: hwe o ko yi sisi mu my Ghana current situation
0: and say wa boka
1: o ko yi sisi patwa rasa ma o ko yi sisi e ti patwa ye nya ma asem de ye nya juma din
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0: see
1: ye serious
0: o the youngest
1: you to ba ye serious
0: ye serious
1: e tu mamu ni ye mo ba phone kita ye
0: social media no suru won say so won fa so bebre
1: yes sir
0: nanso no ye nyusu no
1: ye ni ye nyusu ni ye kra but to social media oni ni am adet me ye social media oni mate timi ye
0: young social media nyama wo so be bra obetimi esua aboa anasa ama wo aba koni
1: WhatsApp kita yi
0: patwa
1: oni say you can make money from WhatsApp
0: yes I
1: WhatsApp anga say kita we
0: yes
1: eye whole shop obetimi ya making money abraham current shop bia di beti na making we WhatsApp ye wo business wo ho
0: oh yes
1: obetimi upload ni ama wo ton ni ade wo business wo
0: Yes, I.
1: Now they are to status. Non confusion.
0: Hey,
1: say part two. What on Pabua? Hey, say part two. What on Che? Hey, part two. Say who you be say?
0: A brownie shop.
1: What you be aka? Any panafros? Say part two. Me here Pabua.
0: Yes, sir.
1: Part two. Mobile phone. We say me pebiato. Part two. Me part two.
0: Yes, sir.
1: Rasta man. Now they are coming. What you see?
0: Pepe. You make a good use of social media.
1: Yes, sir.
0: And I enjoy. Say a di ye nyoma
1: ebe
0: say abra boda chi yes
1: I just say azigi
0: ni di abadia jai omo se obi ekra phone
1: yes I
0: but na unu azigi na ban no uni bi sanimami sa na express
1: anu kwa but WhatsApp kita ye ni bitim dia make bibi
0: oh yes
1: you bitim ye di ayo market abia un kotia km foka un kotia store yi shop bia ona bia ka
0: wo she wa wo dem a wo ye business un call
1: ye business
0: wo di wo she dem wo ye business
1: yes I and you talk about pebble
0: debbie
1: by encouragement,
0: yeah,
1: motivate near blasting.
0: Yes, sir. Encouragement.
1: But don't ever mention.
0: Yes, and yet too late. Bet me I start in there.
1: Bet me I start
0: yes,
1: in there.
0: Yes, this is the moment. This is the time. Yes, I.
1: Encouragement. It's never too late.
0: It's never too late.
1: Because I too no.
0: It's never too late. It's never too late.
1: It's never too late.
0: Yeah, man.
1: Sit up. Rise up.
0: Rise up and raise. Yes.
1: Na ye adwuma den.
0: Yes sir.
1: Eni ma bebre mu to nsuo, he oba obrashua. Ai ma bini wa ma membo ni di na menchia na membo na baso.
0: Mhm.
1: Part 1, on one kasa ni botom sika. 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
0: Yes sir.
1: Pio, ensuo ni sa niema na niema ka kosua ni ade.
0: 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Na won fa so mo jina jina traffic mu ton. Na won guess no bi pa otumi se yes.
1: Ye kongrem ni akupeske ebedi wo fie.
0: Yes I sanity.
1: Ko galam say say ta okotwen kofo bi omo hye atetem. Omo risk omo life no mo bedi wo fie.
0: Omo bedi no fie. Yes I.
1: Che padwa obekase me ferry.
0: O ferry.
1: Wo ye youth wo team so o ferry.
0: Debbie. Wo ye too handsome, wo ye too pretty say wo be ye adwuma bi.
1: Che wo de handsome be ye adwuma wa, wo de pretty be ye adwuma wa. Oman Ghana. Fire burns you
0: to ashes, you know. Yes.
1: It's this morning, you make a choice. It's never too late.
0: It's never too late.
1: Wake up!
0: And catch you.
1: So wake
0: sorry.
1: Up!
0: Wada. So sorry. the boy Juma.
1: Yeah, man.
0: Yeah, man.
1: More fire.
0: And more fire. Yes.

0: Ordinary.
1: Taste of reggae training from bra.
2: Yeah man.
1: But before on this, I'm in camp for lenient seasoning powder.
2: Lenient seasoning powder.
1: Yes, I. Lenient seasoning powder. Padua.
2: Yes, I.
1: Uye Diania. I want to also hear.
2: Oh, yes.
1: Opposite where Diania pump kwa dene dead ya. Lenient seasoning powder.
2: Yes, sir.
1: And you want to make camp for Adia man. I don't know how to say it. Lenient seasoning powder. How's it there?
2: So good, menum. So good menum.
1: Patwa DJ.
2: Yes sir.
1: Lilian seasoning powder.
2: So good menum. Yes sir. Taste and see.
1: Kofu we mu am de mablem se no mu. Lilian seasoning powder is so good.
2: So good menum. Yes sir.
1: Patwa. Yes, so good menum no person ochire
2: se. Eh na we person me try ni say. Yes. Say be adwene be we ya we taste. Ah, who so good no ma hwe say eh there. And Lilian seasoning powder and so there.
1: The best so good anum.
2: The best so good anum. Yes sir. Yes sir. I don't know why if you were kitchen hawk crap or not to make a general wife, so Lillian seasoning powder, and big woman, and quite out the end, so big woman, mammy. What's your say?
1: Yes, I, yeah,
2: Rastafari,
1: yes, I, T. Lillian seasoning powder there,
2: yes,
1: Padua, and one I make out for them, I'll
2: come on, yes.
1: Yeah, for my way, you don't find your jam.
2: No, so good, and
1: yeah, no, so good, and yeah, so good, and so I'm a boo, and
2: uh-huh.
1: Yes, I said, Johnny, not
2: there.
1: And one of them more Johnny, I do.
2: Oh, yes, yes.
1: When you
2: yes,
1: say, money
2: yes,
1: be bringing her, my gun, I have a mink, a rasta woman, or my Johnny, a day.
2: Oh, yes.
1: The bringer, and say, my Johnny, I had any Lillian seasoning powder.
2: Oh, yes, yes, yes.
1: And now I'm a Johnny, I
2: yes. Lillian, Buaman,
1: papa. Buaman,
2: papa.
1: But what?
2: Rastafari.
1: Love FM. Kel Chaco toothpaste.

0: Yes, I was saying, yes, I
1: and the PRGM news, my pain. Share, we be quite games, now we are for. Yeah, banter
0: battle.
1: Yeah,
0: debate.
1: Yeah, debate.
0: Yes, I need to train a bassa.
1: Yes, I.
0: Yeah, man.
1: And then me and we say, yeah, your man up in.
0: Oh, yes, yes, yes.
1: ATS school be a mla. Senior high school, no.
0: Yes, I.
1: It be a senior high school way, any senior high school way. But they are shit, so.
0: Yes.
1: Me and we say, yes. It's in the center of the school student in a baby now debate with your
0: debate club or honor, yes.
1: Yeah, schools in the senior high school, so I want to debate club.
0: Oh, yes, yes. Yeah. Yeah. Me war, JHS from JHS by CHS in Anamika debate club, no,
1: yes, sir.
0: Yes, sir. Yes, sir. Yes, very interesting. If you are you more, you might be a wound in Crampono, who call it to me, can out to me, say that about so first one to me a day. Standing against, and I say, yes, force, and I say, I also will be proven, say, only me, all can.

0: thinking.
1: Yes.
2: Teamwork. You meant to say teamwork.
0: Right, teamwork.
2: Yes, sir.
0: Yeah, teamwork. Teamwork. No, in a boom near Bakwa. Yes, Mutimu says, Mudin Kunim.
2: Yes, we are battle.
0: A battle.
2: Union baby, I love a friend.
0: Yes, sir.
2: And a kale charcoal toothpaste. It's a toothpaste we used to do a
0: bois.
2: And one a pause, a papa.
0: Oh, yes, yes.
2: Or sino.
0: Yeah, especially for the white smokers, no, yes, sir.
2: Yes, sir. Yes, sir. Rasta man, compared kale charcoal toothpaste.
3: Yes, and I knock,
2: yes.
3: I search, and I whisper, and I preach.
0: Okay, do help me now. Nyakopo say, chairman, if you see na misha.
2: And I'm not going to reject you, man.
0: To reject you, man.
2: Yeah, to me, Bob. Yeah, to me, Bob.
3: Love

0: The voice of young ones on issues of natural national interest.
1: Yes,
0: yeah, issues of national interest.
1: Yes, sir.
0: Yeah, once you issues who will be on my Ghana.
1: Yeah, man.
0: And go for any womb.
1: Papa.
0: And who will be debate?
1: A debate, yes, sir.
0: Yeah.
1: Great initiative, I love FM Eddie Abba.
0: Yes, sir.
1: Because love FM Edge on mine.
0: Yeah.
1: Yes, sir. Love FM Edge on mine. When you crew back up and I say, be a crown, I say, Kumasi. On mine,
0: yeah.
1: Until you know, among the schools we say, Eba, now school said, be debate here. A bit to me, I solve the problem.
0: Yes, sir.
1: Yes, sir.
0: Yes, sir. Until you school be also solving problem.
1: Oh, yes.
0: Debate, I'm up and say, Yem for a beer, Yem be. 24-hour economy.
1: Economy,
0: yes, sir. Mm-hmm.
1: NBA hospital. NBA motivated girls' child education.
0: Yes, sir.
1: Boy child education.
0: Yes, sir.
1: Teenage pregnancy.
0: Yes, sir.
1: Sema I found mine. Who not betting me? I'm a man of personal. Yes, sir.
0: The debate. Mm-hmm. Ting kwa lani debate wa mobile yenu. Enu na jiye especially mse. Ting kwa lani kane enu kre.
1: Enu kre.
0: Enti eni ya implementi wa schools ni mji.
1: Sa pepe.
0: Ya famla.
1: Sa pepe.
0: Nenye juma.
1: Omu ansu ni free child leaders no. 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Neche se. 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Ombe mwa mwane ya den. Akone nim.
0: Yes, sir.
1: Yes, sir.
0: That's right. Omu na suya sinu. Eddie Reggae Train, bro. Tipatwa.
1: Yeah, man.
0: Talk to them.
1: Yes, sir. I don't know many fella that have swole. Okay, the Patwa teacher.
0: Yes,
1: yeah,
0: sir.
1: Man. This is the Patwa world's of the day. You understand?
0: Yes, sir.
1: So, the youngest, Dano, yes, say, hopefully, we are dealing with the proverbs in our Patwa world. And, yeah, man.
0: Yes,
1: we need to motivate the people, them, and learn something. Where they in a foreign, where they in a Jamaica, or we are say in a Jamaica.
0: Yes,
1: you understand? Until na me patch na so say say the proverbs neighbor. Oh, yes, I say no mo kan o Jamaica. No say be o hon ma o kan. Any year there we have say. You understand.
0: We
1: say the now Stephen can be Steve the general can be say you need Jamaica for say 90% and I say 100%. Yes, sir. 80 and I say 50 our Jamaican and 15 so our Ghana cause any Jamaica for in eye ne pa ba ko. You understand.
0: Yes,
1: and we say Ashanti flags and so on say in Jamaica then the same color.
0: Yes, sir.
1: Into way in a ne pa ba ko. Na in Jamaica them say finger never say look here them say look yonder.
0: Okay.
1: Proverb ako Jamaica na say finger never say look here them say look yonder.
0: When
1: say prepare no yan crofo bebre no.
0: Mhm.
1: Nkomo ewo mu hu na so no omo komo de.
0: Yes, sir.
1: Amam for there na den omo ka. You understand?
0: Mm-hmm.
1: It's simple. Uba English translation. My do meet me actually say finger never says look here. He says look yonder. Unse ubi ho on Canada. But man for the enkwa.
0: Yeah,
1: no beka. Yeah, man. Aso them say na Jamaica say finger never say look here. Him say look yonder. Also umu e won komo. They are also cowdy. Neja man for the na the behano. Okay, can yes sir. So the thing go
0: for all county,
1: yes, sir.
0: Me junk of four hunts, my own.
1: Okay, also come
0: over. Yeah, now so
1: what you go,
0: yes, sir. Rasta man who's
1: what you go,
0: and I will come
1: crop. Who can go for there,
0: yes, sir.
1: Who then crappy blade, what you go be,
0: yeah,
1: you understand,
0: yes, sir.
1: Yeah, man. So I saw them, I said, no, Jamaica say, finger never say, look here, him say, look yonder,
0: yes, sir.
1: Straight now, you call second one now, on say. Them say now wait to drum beat before you grind your ass.
0: Yeah, man.
1: Now wait for drum beat before you grind your axe.
0: Okay.
1: Once ask you kuma, what you say? Huh? And train say, you be kasi pin and I say you be botching an answer. Now would dimika say I feel I make up me kuma na no. Debi. Meaning say do not wait until the drum beat before you grind your ass.
0: Yes,
1: and train same rain best one and say I was sorry or say we are prepared. Say be obi atro application be akọ to office be.
0: Yes sir.
1: Unim say interview be for interview or say ohia e be a white long sleeve ni tie be ni black trouser be na dia. Un to sa nyama no ngu ho.
0: Yes,
1: be twa be a Monday no pobi ohwa na afro se chairman. Brana nyi interview afena wudi mirika. Me kope white long sleeve, me kope bow tie, me kope shoe. Maybe so na wenya na chese we miss this opportunity.
0: Yes sir.
1: You understand?
0: Yes sir.
1: And in Jamaica for say now we at the drum beat before you grind your ass.
0: Yes,
1: and train my embotchy near no.
0: And train my embotchy near
1: Debbie.
0: Okay.
1: And train my embotchy near no. And with the miracle, say, me ko see me, me kumana no. na emrena so debi. You have to be prepared for a situation. You understand?
2: Yes,
1: so the thing go. And the youngest,
2: yes, sir.
1: Now who quoted one or say, you shake my hand, we na no shake him heart.
2: Mm-hmm.
1: You shake the man hand, you na no shake me heart. Say which any panel. Which I know one was three.
2: But
1: I know na now which I only know one akuma moon moon moon to my phone.
2: Yes, sir.
1: Obit me a chain is an in a three. Only was three. Kama. But I know akuma and I them. Which I know. Yes, sir. And I say, need to myself now of our own in the unim. And say, no. Okba English must say, you can shake a man's hand, but you cannot shake his heart. You understand?
2: Yes.
1: Yeah, because it is impossible to dictate what a person has in his mind towards you. Through mere physical contact. Only any physical contact in there or but me no anyway bibia. Now so within his heart, you know. And yes, and it's here. You understand, you know. Don't know Jamaica them say you shake man hand, you know shake him heart. You shake my hand, you know shake me heart. You understand?
2: Yes,
1: I saw them I say no Jamaica. So make me go
2: over that again,
1: you understand. Finger never say look here, him say look yonder.
2: Yeah,
1: yes sir, and just say come I want
2: yeah.
1: Yes sir. Also what you go hobby blame into German for the heading.
2: Eka.
1: Jacon Consano. Yeah man. And second one is an awaity drum beat before you grind your ass.
2: Yes, sir.
1: And train matching any boss say pill and sana why then. What's that? I was say we are humbo to honor.
2: Yeah.
1: And sana I'm renade. Asso. Straight. And the third one say, you shake my heart. You shake my hand, you know, shake him hard. Yes, sir. So what you been saying, you know, come on now. So you have to be careful with whoever you are dealing with.
2: Yes,
1: you understand? Because in the trump on our man, unim say bonio, say papa unim.
2: Yes,
1: I'll say the piano. You have to make ready for anything because you don't know what is in the heart of a man.
2: Yes, sir.
1: Unim ni awana kumamu.
2: Yeah.
1: Obey to me ni wasere. Ni wa didi aboma ebi piano. So na kumamu no.
2: Yes,
1: sir. Unitrimunsuno. Different in a guande,
2: yeah.
1: So you understand. Yo, this our Patwa teacher may run water section with the Patwa words of the day. Bless up.
2: One love.
1: Still.
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0: teacher.
1: Yes, sir.
0: Yeah, we do a month for ebe next week, baby, sir.
1: Yes, sir. Yes, sir.
0: Yeah,
1: yes, sir.
0: Baby, sir.
1: Yes, sir.
0: Omo omo no ye pale pale pale no. O si enja wo fi, o si enja wo de.
1: Yes, sir. Do fear sem.
0: Do fear sem.
1: Straight.
0: Part
1: straight.
0: O si
1: jinga never say.
0: Yeah, man.
1: Look here, him say look yonder. Yeah, yes, I yeah, do man. Fear sem.
0: Yeah, man. Yeah, for taste of reggae train, bra.
1: Yeah, man.
0: O say ye reggae train sun kwana. Yes, you break it down.
1: You break it down.
0: Reggae songs in mouth, yes,
1: yeah.
0: You know, nipa nipa che.
1: Yeah, man.
0: Nipa o boy.
1: Yeah, man.
0: Yeah, we release it.
1: Yes, sir.
0: Message, yeah, ne wasa.
1: I wasa nyomu no mu.
0: Yes, sir.
1: Street, street.
0: Na, lucky do bonyum beyond, part one. A new way, no, see the way it is.
1: The way it is.
0: Part one.
1: The way it is.
0: Lucky do bonyum.
1: Yeah, man.
0: Or see the way it is.
1: It is.
0: My yeah, men dropping a yam breakdown, man, for 14 years, baby.
1: Yeah, man.
0: They're not lucky to be
1: a patch. Yeah, man.
0: They know a patch.
1: Yeah, man. Straight.
0: Or see the way it is.
1: The way it is.
0: Would it say, you know, yeah. We want to tell you, not tia tia tia.
1: Mm-hmm.
0: But now you're yeah, man. On reggae train, be breaking it down, what's in your baby.
1: Straight.
0: Yes, sir.

0: Patwa.
1: Yes, I.
0: Patwa teacher.
1: And the youngest DJ.
0: Patwa teacher.
1: Yes, I.
0: The way it is.
1: The way it is.
0: Patwa.
1: Yes, I. That's the way it is.
0: Rasta man beats him. Ya watenyum wete piani te wati ati ati ati ati. Anyum we on. Lucky do. A release in 1999.
1: Yes, I.
0: The album release in 1999.
1: Wow.
0: And I album no title day. The way it is.
1: The way it is. Yes, I.
0: The way it is.
1: Yes, I.
0: Now, part will be catch you said the way it is. As Chirani say.
1: Yes, I. The way it is. Wow.
0: Sanity.
1: Mudo. Sanity.
0: Yeah, the man. Way it's all the battery, yeah, mua.
1: Sanet here.
0: And yes, Sanet here.
1: Yeah, man. Yeah, man. True.
0: Patwa.
1: Yes, yes.
0: So what you are saying? Was it the way it is?
1: The way it is.
0: 1999. And I like it to be releasing the album. Was it the way it is?
1: Wow.
0: Sanet here.
1: Sanet here.
0: Now, the way it is, no, Patwa. And the track, no, album.
1: Yeah, man.
0: And then it's also three.
1: Okay. Okay.
0: Tracks are never what about no so no. And I net also three. The way it is.
1: Wow.
0: Yeah. Now you may need the kind. Hey, yeah, crying games.
1: Wow, crying games.
0: Yeah. Crying games.
1: Wow.
0: Two. Crime and corruption.
1: Mm.
0: Abo no really easy.
1: Crime and corruption.
0: Yes, sir. Mm. And a three. The net also three.
1: Wow, the way it is.
0: The way it is. Patwa.
1: Yeah, man.
0: Now you're bringing to my men, you're simple, my rasta man be a wooty.
1: Yes, sir.
0: You're not lucky to be person or catcher or catcher will be a wooty in the track. No. Patwa.
1: Yeah, man.
0: Say, you're dear, you'll be a damn for.
1: Oh, yes.
0: So, how be you be our damn for?
1: You'll be our damn for.
0: Be our damn fool. Yeah. And yet, I'll be start to go school.
1: Yeah, man.
0: School, I'll call and be make friends.
1: We'll make friends.
0: Baby, I'll be make friends.
1: Yes.
0: And do my woman be make friends.
1: Sapepepe.
0: Yeah. Come, we'll be to me make friends. And I'll pass one.
1: Yes, see, there be a.
0: Come, we'll be to me make friends.
1: Yeah, man.
0: Yeah. But people will beat me, make you friends.
1: Make you friends.
0: Yeah. Now friends now will be making you. Money now will be co school will be a classroom. Now my co school. Now fe no we are school. We are school. We are real school. We beat me by CEO.
1: Yeah, man.
0: We beat me by a politician.
1: Yeah, man.
0: We beat me by a presenter. Be.
1: Yes, I.
0: We beat me by a teacher.
1: Yeah, man.
0: We bet me ye sikani.
1: Sikani.
0: We bet me yo hiani.
1: Oh, yes.
0: But patwa, lucky to be peso akatra ose. So, be ye sikani.
1: Yeah, man.
0: Obe ye politician.
1: Yes, I.
0: Obe ye trader.
1: Mm-hmm.
0: Obe ye CEO.
1: Mm-hmm.
0: Emma Renfi se wa down for being a boah.
1: A boah. Yeah, man.
0: Patwa.
1: Yeah, man.
0: The way it is in the United
1: States. The way it is, sanity.
0: Say, Toto driver, need be here, me.
1: Yeah, man.
0: Now, that food be the poor and the money being a Toto now working.
1: Yes, sir.
0: So, what you are saying?
1: Straight.
0: Taxi driver, need be here, me. And that food be the poor and the money, but yeah. Taxi now working.
1: Yeah, man.
0: That food be the poor. Yes, sir. Now, sir, what down for now, or poor, no? And I say need what baby is he on will be the poor what baby is he on.
1: Yes, sir.
0: It's a next what be true swa. Actually, now for us what they could do swan.
1: Yes, sir.
0: Say one shall warm now is you when you mount crop for an hour now for four. Saturday now through now cross run. Saturday and I'll be sober form.
1: Yes, and I'll be in Kofona will share mono. So I want number four now on your machine and I'll corner all fractured and all share mono. The same people now. Yes,
0: into a just a life for no so truth left will be a man free what down for be a poor man through silence
1: straight
0: pa part what I say.
1: Yeah, man.
0: Me say I mean my be a presenter. They say me one share FM unti. Nama kunkong, nama hand tie. Me say any part me chia because me yet chuma one share FM. Me ni teacher Frankis. One part what teacher unti. Now, if you know, I'm not a good grassroot for now. If you want,
1: my name says success is unstable.
0: Yes, sir.
1: It to me fluent so much. Any time.
0: Yes, sir. What is
1: it? It's an young say, me a successful in Tino.
0: Yeah.
1: When I'm in dog or more, I'm on your level, I'm on your size, I'm on your type. Debbie. Now, success is a fluent sema. I want to be on your type.
0: I'm on your
1: type.
0: It is uncle for Nabishi Almo. Omo will pay your cost,
1: Rono.
0: Sanko for an abbey to us, I'm over down. Oh, but someone Abishi Almo. Now between your own, you pack on any
1: Debbie. So do so on,
0: so do so on one few Almo. Oh, be a to Obama politician, be a bedroom, so I feel on ya, but one were giant grassroot
1: for no. Pan refi.
0: Yes, sir. If you might see your more and more remember for be a crop roaches,
1: yes, sir.
0: Or could you forget it, Almo?
1: Forget it.
0: That's forgetting enough for
1: the way it is.
0: Yes, sir.
1: Sanity.
0: Sanity and see your papa.
1: Yes, sir.
0: And my refi, what that for be a poor old
1: heavy.
0: Oh, my refi, now that she be no so. A piano best sound.
1: Set table no to me tenny.
0: Yes, sir. To be tenny. Tenny on few.
1: On few.
0: Sanity.
1: On few.
0: Tipaswa. Be good to grassroots form.
1: Be good to them.
0: Udu level beer. Bring one sema home.
1: Yes, sir.
0: And because what do hunt now forget
1: me? Be good to
0: me. I don't know.
1: Be good to me.
0: Obi wa boys who na down for be and we came because level one won drew ho.
1: Won drew ho.
0: What ref?
1: Ni ref
0: say we mun e bo anu.
1: Mun e bo o. Yes, sir.
0: Enye o mun e bo o Christ no mun ye unu anu.
1: Be a day now we
0: go
1: 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We go interview no. Ono na yi ni boat time o.
0: Yes, sir.
1: Ono na yi ni bottom sika ma o.
0: Ni bottom sika ma of the fucker.
1: Yes, sir. Se wo de agye ne ko.
0: Yes sir.
1: Ba wa kwa wi enye juma na abe successful afi de sani pa na onye level bi.
0: Yes sir.
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1: Mfa na enye hwe.
0: Because was here onu ni wo mu e wo position high. Dan we no.
1: Straight.
0: By can who say atwede na wo fa so de wo betru won sa atwede na na wo be fa so abadan
1: abadan
0: na wo ba be say wonu no momo
1: yes ho twen
0: ho twen
1: na wo ba na wo ya atwede ni free ho no
0: say
1: ho no be won say
0: yes sir it is the way it is
1: yeah man
0: badwa taste of creativity amamfo ate obi wa wo te be ne ye chro abun a lucky dubi
1: yes sir
0: it really easy in 1999
1: yeah
0: na man. Or really easy and not tight on it the way it is.
1: Yes, yes, yes, the way it
0: that
1: is.
0: That track we was right. No sooner than I had tight
1: yes, on it. Because once I lucky to be known, any upbringing, no to say, or prayer pan,
0: yeah.
1: Or any grandmother.
0: Yes, sir.
1: And that's
0: yes,
1: an eye, and all that's any story, and all the yes, sir. You know,
0: yes, sir.
1: So, pray, and you more fame, mooning, crofoa, or sacrifice, you know, lyrics, no cramp out. Or see dodging bullets in the streets in your manager yes, said, or sacrifice,
0: say, baby, a man, crop for.
1: Na bedu bebe ono so hia mo mo ano bi yin ani ma no
0: abu obi bepo obi sa bedu brebi no no me so many amani pakro
1: yes yes
0: patwa obi apo obi sa afeni pani nyae no no aji nani amani pakro
1: yin ani
0: iti mumi ensa
1: yes sir
0: yes sir
1: be good to the people on your way
0: on your way up be good to them
1: be good to them
0: and no like be good be good to them
1: be good to them.
0: Because what will bad down one?
1: A man
0: abyssal
1: share. Yeah, man, so you have to be good to them.
0: Yeah.

0: Yeah, man.
1: Bless up.
0: Cool.
1: Ebony.
0: Thank you, no, the
1: Rasta. I said, run about, you know. Yes, sir.

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The skin is skinny. Blessed and strong to you, Frosty. 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

0: Okay. 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
1: Hello, Frank.
0: Boss.
1: Yeah, I'm in morning.
0: Me dance pa boss.
1: Michelle Tam, my
0: brother. Yes, sir. Yes, sir. Yes, sir. That's the way it is.
2: Yeah, man.
0: Yeah, why not?

0: Oceano and Afrim, Yanko. Yes, yeah, that's the way it is.
1: So, yeah, man, we give thanks and praise to all the listeners of them and the people of them we're calling.
0: Yeah, man.
1: We say one love and respect time. And
0: yes,
1: one big up Steve the General.
0: Yes, sir.
1: Yeah, man, I want to wish Steve the General speedy recovery. Jaja bless and heal you every time, every way. Understand. And to all the massive. Your member, this is Shroyer from 104.5 Reggae Train, and we run the city with no sympathy.
0: Yes, sir.
1: We day upon same place, same station, next Sunday from 10 to 12 noon.
0: Sir.
1: Yeah, my respect. We got a section.
0: Yeah.

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1: Where is ever hodo bi de ade bebrew ene ewie your Facebook live. YouTube live, Samson, your hand is a hood during your so Joel Adaroma, your horn more alive. 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
4: We are praying concerning the healing of our water bodies and the land, that our water bodies and our land will not be poisoned. Through this galamse, something is going on which we won't recognize it today because we are operating under a veil and a spell. It's a veil and a spell of money, politics and manipulations of fetish and demonic powers. All kinds of things are going on. And we need to also pray for our agriculture sector and for the Minister of Agriculture. We want to specifically pray that there will be no food shortage because the land is being poisoned. Through the poison of the water, we are poisoning the land. So a time may come where we cannot sow and yield fruit or crops in the land because the land is poisoned. So it cannot bear fruit. It can't yield the crops we need. And even if it does, because the land is poisoned, the food we are eating, the tomato, the yam, the apim, the kontomre, the pepper, everything that comes from outside of the main city, they are poisoned.
1: Archbishop Duncan Williams ne ti so aka sei na chese se hwente ne ne ma kona ebedu ba bi enko ntomre ne ade na ye di ni nyina no yanya na ebe ha ye de ade ebebre yen osade to aso bi o se okunwei 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
4: Eventually, if nothing happens, they keep him poisoned. So we will be eating mercury. We will be eating mercury. It will enter your system. You are eating and you think it's exciting, but you don't know what you are eating. And these are things that we just can't leave it to the politician only. And that's why I keep saying it is important to pray for those in authority and for whoever the president is, irrespective of the political party, because it looks like this two-party democratic system we are operating is dividing us as a nation and is turning us as enemies. We hate one another, but I pray that there shall come a day where we will be united and brotherly love will prevail among us, instead of this division and bitterness and a sense of I will show you and a sense of revenge. It's just too much sickness in this system.
1: Archbishop Duncan Williams na walking what in the case na acha say ya gana fo ya dia manyo sama manyo sama sama majesty ye ntemo apapa ye ntemo atete ye nyaba ko we wa manyo ko we yachi we wa manyo 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
3: yanto aswa na yengura mu ewo nwumasuo mu kakra so from the hell man must you want some so you know for the dress when here and now the copy and one fifth mantemo and a great apam senior high school now we do finish your mark mark at your show me and say school you need some good trap now opening a queen walk us on you to get them say a choir power more our man was our moon and share now you must you want some and yeah and you my yet and quite down on say yes it's a choir now say and quay one more a down I am from a naka Naka for that truck that I at the brush here show men was here some switch them say no crap any and you're my yet to them quadapa a year a kindergarten for them I cry when you finish your base and you knew some yes one share mass in share size in share our me and share the band the say and you're my your sumbum quadano so yes I'm get to up ne free p one p2 p3 copying pieces for an oh and almost a breath. Who are crapper school bag your bonnets and Ukrainian at a palo shoot as a chronicle 12 a.m. books with a brebes and send your man quadanus and a dorsal and a cafe at your clatter come on, Monsieur Edja and Penufo Dan was him. Won't have no one yet. Now, what dear and clatter to for booming and send Penufo and Edja, young and such a crack woman, no, no, for her name, do so that you dream some part. Then Penfonica and Womakin can crattening in air who said, I'm part. Womay and such a bet me a boy, Penin is somebody to dry any.
5: Government currently is yet to adopt the revised curriculum from kindergarten to primary 6. It's currently receiving the review attention of the Director General of GES and his team. But admittedly, we are repositioning the curriculum for learners from kindergarten to primary 6 with emphasis on values. That classroom learning is just not enough. Critical thinking, problem solving, analytical mind, and above all, character building will be central to the revised curriculum. I'm happy to note that in the revised curriculum from kindergarten to primary 6, the government of Ghana, under President John Dramani Mahama's research, we are introducing robotics, coding, artificial intelligence and electronics, and digital skills at the basic foundational learning for our learners. So we are, as a government, responding to a rapidly changing technological world, and we need to train learners who can adjust to a changing competitive world with digital skills.
3: So for no hwe o men wo mesian sam so no nya for he na drisu na echire bu no e dey say dia enya kantiti adi suan na biko akwotena dem asua dia sa de pen atro de pen atro de pen atro akure be wie 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
5: Distinguished ladies and gentlemen, as I have said, so let me keep it short now and now respond to larger issues of government. John Dramani Mahama, President of the Republic, leading the reset agenda of Ghana. Few months ago and few weeks ago, we shared with you in the presence of John Dramani Mahama that President Mahama will go down in history as the president under the Fourth Republic to have led the most comprehensive constitutional, legal and administrative reforms. He has set the tone. Sooner than later, his Attorney General will walk towards Parliament with a cluster of entrenched and non-entrenched clauses to deepen our governance and to make governance more transparent and more accountable. When it comes to expanding infrastructure, you can see on your roads, not in the best of shapes.
3: So for one on a hell man who must answer some sort for Haruna, it is the root in
1: Yan to us, I had 106.3 FM. I don't know, I am a coswa if it is yes, or do a mamua say if he a fair prima hanker near Drocumi and more airbanum. And a yato, a baying receiver for near to a bay woman penny. Nenso, a ba a banner must see for him and sentiments now don't swa. Any oman penny, and any penny for a crack, no atanase, young fast messing qua, young for binting qua hanum, or no, and was a fatta way, mamma, you cooney, or no dear qua, bitch me, I ye. 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Na say any a becono. 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
5: Distinguished ladies and gentlemen, as I have said, so
6: and the Yako in Amy, yes, the best fit. Constitution Review Committee, about the President, our point in Penum, three will be men, two ladies. Now, our interview, now we interview now. Interview panel, no, we for two men and one lady. No, I don't want to order, but Nana Bazina, yeah. I'm not diluting the governmental democracy now. Further, Nara, all can once and Nana. Okay, I'll tell them, I could see Constitution and Quincy. Before you realize, some people know Abema. Five no work in IMP before. 10 days no Abema. In five no work in IMP. Oh, able to Public Service Commission 1 hour say, 1 hour by interview, no, wherever. Now, Ibasana had already been selected, chosen for the panel there. Ibasana present, open only. Now, Abe Hawi, one wasting infinite time in an air resource in Sibia. Everybody in a Yama Kwanda like countries of Abusha in Kenya, Uganda, and others.
1: Doctor Nana Ato Ata ene yeti suwa kaso sanchile mu ebiyo se ade no die se die sese no etie no kiye jai na ene ye sabafo mi na misusu se mi mansinu mu hanu mi pribia ene ene makofa krata ati se die assembly for die ene ye nunu sa pepepe na mo mse omampeni nebepa nipa miyansa mungkotunu suwa ba mwe o mansinu mu die debi anka ebe yi se ebe mania omanfo ni hia no etumi adadi pefe e wo honu
6: 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Ma won se wo ko pinum ko to order about the agrupin I don't really see the need for that.
7: All right.
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8: 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Manu, I could just say, or per se or oba. No, but you said, me say, I'm a futu. Not say, futu may qualify, say, the cost only for this year. And say, NBC in the case, Amano, your nominative. And then you say, MPP in the case, Amano, your nominative. Then boom, and you say, me me pen, me person, me coincide, no, filing me nomination. And a balance, we are going to get. Competent people, the new party, me who knew so much management, any party, but the president, the bare power model, I don't think any other, I don't think that the impact I actually mentioned with the arrangement of president per se or the bar.
1: Opani atini kaya Dr. Amano Lati, a political analyst, na junchere. 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
7: Medina Bank of Ghana, AAD, no. Own Mr. Jumano in isolation. They have a programmer sustaining from time to time. Now, one Apompika Edie Gum tore up the city. It's been backed by this program of gold purchase. From time to time, you know, pumping up money to shore up the city, you know, it's been backed by gold purchase program. And the Nigerian name, Juma, the gold board also doing. And here, it's good for the business community because and the rate also has been, you know, stable for quite some time now. And let the economists and then the politicians do their policies and they are talking. But we, the business community, as far as say, you being here now, we can also be stable, no dear. We are for it.
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12: sooner, sir. 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Works a house in class, person moon yet dredging with Honoma. Quine be a new one on bear. And see, my name is Tax Force Nakasa. 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A quam bed down home on way. Into me catch and call for no more, so much. 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
13: 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And I, you say, Omo Motis around, so now Mudimura and that's who gutters them. See, a taxi MCs involved in Samushan, say tax force, been on Benya, monitoring. What the baller big near Chiwa or see a new DA pa and see the way Juma was here, but when any power back with Juma, any age one.
3: And Crimantum must work for Mamilendo crew. And our training king.
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14: What were two on an anon? Strategically, there was no data, there was no plan. Meaning a rally ne say a Nama, Sisifiana, a DG, and in the game, no. 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
16: o se ukujisika nti adeba ko a se ohwehwemu ene se nipa na one ne dele ana se platform na o use any transaction e registered as a threat nti a organization ana se website na ana se application it must be registered because your business registration platform se o ho nti nipa na e regulate that space e Bank of Ghana nti e se o tumi search e hu se ko Bank of Ghana is na a small solution sa omuma loans mi sa company no e kawana and kawa that should be the first call of distress from you say I didn't have a problem the social media nature
3: Nipa yetin in Ken or ye cyber security experts. Jerome, Gerardo, and yetin in Kano, we ye, what your foot was come again of when you zuni.
16: Loan am the beyond, sorry, KK, amount 10,000, 20,000, 6,000, because the BSN is credit worthy. The apps, no, and best at the amount to us, you share Fido, you share MTM, no more. They start giving you money from small numbers, they say 100 cities, which meets you near the account, because you are becoming credit worthy. If you share app, Bina app, no, sir, they are giving you 5,000, 6,000 without doing anything, no, and say, no, sir, they will be a scam, because company be a new one, sorry, amount 20,000, 10,000, without identifying who you are, so you can go to make a DH ma, which you know, as I check off an interest account. And now, there are things that I saw you share a promise is our ma. Wow, because so, all that you need is your entire name, Umbisao, certain relevant information about their location, maybe our Uganda card, and that's some relevant information. A HSS, you can Ujia, you can pay back, own to me, Chiabaka, which may not receive. And you say you share those unrealistic promises, my mama. Now, oh, you will frame.
3: Nipa ya tirin kai oye cyber security experts Jerome Gerardo na footwork di akoma Ghana fo en ya body amount
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1: 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banned and saying BC. No question, a Baham Crankers who said, What may you move? If you said, Patton Bia, Pad, the Paddy Amaneba. Now, Obunkompo and a chief share. Said, Yes, share BC, Trace, a third beer. Now, Crankers who sooner, one more tier sooner. Or say, a third ampoir. A twa hodwa, a buying the two to Uncrankers who sooner. Acquired the seven predators at the one more yano. 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
7: 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The Battle of Brilliant Ideas is back. And Rantewane Mabawa Wabini Yefra Santemamu, Senior High School Ahuduamu Besia, Abobo Semua Puarisa, Adia Chinye Mudo, Adia Jabasobodia, and Kodabe Kamutra Boma Jun Samua Kasaku Kodroso. 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

0: the excitement, the passion, and the clash of ideas. 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

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Aye nam so esuade na ye kire adwuma. 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
1: First of all, thank you for the reception that we have had in Jakarta, in this great country. We have feel happy to be here, looking forward to the game tomorrow, and the preparation is it's a great friendly game that we have tomorrow. It's part of the our precision, and hopefully we will have...
2: Caleb, welcome to Coventry.
3: Thank you.
2: What's your full name?
3: Caleb Mafo Uenchi.
2: Do you have a nickname?
3: No, no.
2: Where are you from?
3: I'm from Ghana. Bechem.
2: What's the best thing about Ghana?
3: I think their food and their people, very nice.
2: What's your favorite Ghanaian meal?
3: Ampesie.
2: So tell me about robots.
3: Yeah, I used to build robots when I was a kid. In Right to Dream, I really enjoyed it.
2: If you weren't a footballer, what would you be?
3: Build robots.
2: Can you give me three words to describe your game?
3: In power, speed, and then aggression.
2: What's your favorite thing to do away from?
4: The game is the best we have played. The only thing I can be disappointed over is that the fact that we are nervous in the end. We should close this game way earlier. We're having...
5: Lovely chance, she can get it back. Here's Doris Boudoir. Boris Boudoir goes for the shot. Crossbar over the top. Denied by the woodwork. She's gone for it again. She does pick it up. Looking, it's a little look up. Tries to pull the ball back.
6: Really happy that I took it for the team, for the nation Ghana as well. And now we are into the next stage. I always say we should keep on supporting us and keep on their prayers, and they're going to deliver.
7: And that moment is now. Chelsea Football Club are crowned champions of the world. What a performance they've put in today. They've been the better side by a distance. Paris Saint-Germain blown away in a fantastic first half. Chelsea 3, PSG 0.
8: Lionel Messi has conquered his final peak. Lionel Messi has shaken hands with paradise. The little boy from Rosario, Santa Fe has...
9: Taylor, Matisse, it's a really good ball. It's Shabalala!
10: Chose the champion.
9: Goal,
10: the guys from PSG.
9: Goal,
10: they know they won the champions. Some of them nations league.
9: Jambu Lila, rejoice!
10: The trophy came something.
9: Buffon, Buffon.

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0: za
1: yes sa program we omo magia tun pa ni sira college no
0: e for siri
1: sira college no
0: okay
1: benji mu asole da mu
0: yes
1: what you say
0: enyenye ise kra enyenye
1: ago shigo go mu
0: mhm
1: pato mu
0: mhm
1: what you must sira college no be bi omo bia se de mu
0: ye nti omu nyina
1: ye
0: nti
1: omu nyina
0: na ye kan to omo se yaba
1: yes
0: na enan so de ba bi miensa
1: okay
0: your TikTok
1: okay
0: and you share 1045 FM
1: nice
0: and you on Facebook
1: okay
0: and you share 1045 FM
1: nice
0: and you on YouTube
1: okay
0: and you share TV share TV on YouTube and the yaba munyina kwaba
1: yes
0: after your first time here
1: I met the phone drivers no taxi drivers
0: yes
1: doctor drivers
0: what my first time here pato Sunday bia say me here no
1: okay
0: you got tenants say your foreign tidbit
1: kwa
0: I'm an kwa
1: yes
0: because during the weekdays you know
1: yes
0: I am so foreign is
1: nice
0: and I'm brain is yenya your permon news
1: ni agada pato Sunday
0: and also the morning news transfer stories you know
1: ya
0: ni nyina e de
1: ba
0: yes sir with him say Chelsea club friendly game o and no mu bobe and also mu bobe
1: friendly game o bo na so so
0: o bo no I say me
1: sir and kwa dia na mu she tre
0: and also ya hate you at it
1: and
0: also ya hate you
1: and also watch you watch five goals
0: my girlfriend is here too
1: and I hate you too Chelsea and I must say here no
0: but I Barca players and mutuntombi o nyante
1: ma ti say be total players
0: na
1: play bi say na player bi o no say fa no
0: maya
1: last week I say na ma ti say na o kan wasem
0: in fact mo player ba ko ne
1: yes
0: make us what a flight him
1: o ko
0: o ko what a flight him
1: o se no o de no no sure
0: yes ana two so and another coach confirm me so monso be ko
1: nice
0: na a certain player
1: yes
0: wakasa dia fa no ho
1: na wana
0: what say
1: wana
0: ai Ferran Torres
1: oh no na are we are
0: say Ferran Torres is so person ko
1: onya butre na ozi se na lego se Torres ko
0: mo ko ta kasa fa
1: yes coach so ko ara
0: me de ba
1: okay
0: de ba nti na se obi atia
1: okay obi atia ya
0: Manchester so
1: yes
0: akodi nkomo small boy bi
1: manu
0: Manchester say de alami ya ma mo ye no mu hia say ten
1: oh okay
0: ti obo so fast small boy bi
1: yes
0: na ye so mo ne Arsenal na e pre
1: eh
0: sir eh wo mo ne Arsenal na e
1: pre ya Arsenal fa
0: si jam so so de Arsenal mu aye de Arsenal to talk
1: say say so mu talk say
0: eh mu talk say
1: bless mu tora no di
0: mu talk say ti na eno so me de ba
1: what you say gab
0: eno so ye de ba
1: transi jiji demu wo wufo bia no wo wufo
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1: 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Yes am for.
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0: 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Womusu starting line up and not a womusu a you see any womu goalkeeper Andrew Linen. 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And also near better Mammy Mamma Arsenal squad now. What would you say I can know my din to them, you know? Kepa Arrizabalaga and a Dago Post on Mascaras, Ebo, Wamu Boy Hebrew, Martinelli, Dabi Gabriel McGallis, Awe Tinoho, and Amu Bo Air Calafiori, Wamu Bobber and White, Wamu Bo Matin Odigat, Alphonse Wamu Boss Kelly, Wamu Bo Air Carhavet, Wamu Bo Max Doman, Wamu Bo Vito Jokeres, and I bent and the other swallow. At an castle to be and carry on the answer of we two the answer too quick at all. And also come back a crane Liverpool. Womas airs Monaco, a cabaqua, Monaco sweet to me. Now Liverpool subscribe, Nemuye pa. One corner, Monsa also.

Bishop last night, and so Bomu Baran Gravenbet, and Omuba Brantani de Kumas, Abrantani Dinadika, your friends are flowing vet, Elbo Cordi Gapo, and Alexana Isaac, and a Dinatimo, and Nimor, and Din, 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platforming now, so the Atelier Matisa, Nata, a Tota, and in. Matisse Abasona Tessa, make a check a cardia mamma. I would join us with tea, Mounsa Boysino, Edia Gumania, the Iceman, Edaba Quantumenti, Iceman, Meba Bea Dumandia, my boys in tea, Mamma, Yaya Aya Abukri, and Sweat Ahai or Yaya, my room message, you know, and after 28, and so Abu Hai, oh, okay, Matem, or Mampaini Talibo West, and so Ekas, or Mampaini Matemba, so Anna Politica Air Tinker, as a good enough to the boss, please update on a Ria Madrid, okay, Maya Jumanum, Edia Mamna Petit. And so, as a good enough, good afternoon, boss. My name is Abdu Nasiru Yaya Yara. Okay, I'm watching you from Wasa Ekropon Remounted. I don't know, so the other Kropon for Meba Moso and Opanka 99, also Opanka FC Barcelona, Rodri, Opa update. Okay, Mate Fabio, what's a good afternoon, boss? Update me on Barcelona. I'm watching you live from Finso Ekokoti. Okay, Matias here. Now, why near Eric? Nema, and so so I didn't message that yaba. I know Sarge for Aya Rocky, and so the Nedia Bana, my main get a Rambo Kaka, Janko transfers, Nafe, Yansas, and Ninkobo, and from Mamma Katam Sebe, Bia Bilgra, Ajamamna, Etima Buentina, Didio Frankis, Yanante, our screens, and also, na Yanko and Mina, Madika Katam Sana, a team and a dinner do limping to Marseille, our game Bona, the last summer, Wabubo game Biseno, Yase, Nipa Koya, 60,000. 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No, mama transfer and case. Sisi ano, yase u ha transfer sa. Na eba spendina ofa La Liga. Na wafa Premier League no. Na afe wafa Fan League an. Na wafa Terrace Real. Yase Premier League ni na spendi ye pa. Since yase transfer window yase ano. Yase Premier League wama spendi aye 2 billion euros. Bato 2 billion euros ano. Aye ska sisi ano. Enkofano so etimi aspendi enti 2 billion. And the optimism, I was really a part of Syria, and I told you, know, Homer spending 776 million euros, and also the Homer spending on German Bundesliga, Homer told me, and sir, Homer spending 528 million, and I fell Alika, I spend 422 million, and Okra, I made the first sign in your my and I'm an acquiring Kaka, I feel, I friendly Gandia, and you 321 million euros, and I have spent it, sir. I told her, I transfer window. So make a diamante dami sa Premier League do must penny ye pa. 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

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One person team no mu miamiam ye. Eh squad and squad in squad out. E kwa say player be free my sir. Womina player, we bet me a drunk kama, Adama PS Bobo Kono. No, she said, come on, me to yourself. At what it? 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today. What you must training as him at the MP as you mobile quantity and we are not at the total LP as a Wamakata and them every year catcher Kaka and Sudama. I feel Mammy Joseph Mawine meaning Kaka and Komakako Yosakate. Now the Pato Yosemo Mawino and Koma Epanier on Air Finiso Junior. Vini Junior when ya I renew ano and so the man did the Bobo Kono. Now Mubaka, me Baba Katam, sir. I could have named the two now. I know I Yosemo Mawino. Anama Satu Nina Ayakama Adi Amatima Nidina di Madrid and Tanwata Yose Mawido. After some Madrid Abobo friendly came Naviano, what in Komaka Kadi Tuja, Atas Nenia Diepa Nam, Adia Hia Yepa Ese, Nabrante Nube Timi, and so Ama Yakansa and the contract in Wetimi every view. No, we have a contract in Esa, and the Baba Madrid and Yemenina Swetimi, Akwe Kamakama Adia Momo, and Tanwata Pato Yose Mawino, Edin Komaka Kadi Tuja, Ewa Dumendi Swe and Anna Pen. Jacket to the demand now, so now, young Tony Cacana, young Quenimina, young friend 70 B and Famre, the Paton Kubaka Kramin, Sir Ansu Ekane, not Meko Aya Brantadine, Eddie Osmani, Aya Diamante, Muntenye, Nordenan Forest, Womusu and Womu player. 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Come on, and so at the moment officially a contract I was signing on at 2030 and a contract woman the market and all by Juma and so at the Ama Air West Ham United I know I'm the Kakranso Epa and what to my dear so now Mammy Kotz house him now I'm in credit to make a crown for Mamma and Sabi Alonso Akasa on Romeo Lavia make a sir Monfa Astalis and front to Romeo Lavia home now may I could then went to Ampato General de CNA once I could have win. And so my ask Abra so I no pray and your call no aba or call no aba oh obeya could I obeba bobe 20 minutes be there what babro so 45 minutes important in a coin to be more here no matter any now and in a new head coach aba and now that toss a friendly game no more pray no Zabi Alonso as so a cat could answer wo obeba 90 minutes who to more time and your betting your pet obeba 90 minutes I don't say what my cat say 90 there on to be more now but for man was a me and I'm so babo. And not that was so who saw Kodana Bray, you know, sir. Oh, boy, came into a baby. It's answer was it? I could any hear mat fitness and the Babwa tells you to be a palm. And T. Anwa, some who saw Kodani Jem no, a brand no, Teso, not so in person betangina. Headquarter, the daddy Sabia Lotso said, was at a pa. I know, yes, I didn't. I could know, and so man of mat fitness now. A banner were banded tossia to man and your better. And T. So no, so I am proper now with me at 20 at my tossip. And then Kakwansa Chelsea head coach Eddie Apa Ewo Jumedia so na maminko Savia minko ya Jumedia kakwansa abrante ni dine di Ruby Eye Owi reporter min second year

0: 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afternoon Gabby Tram I am Michael watching you live from Atuma Trade. Okay, more fire. And no so Eddie Abake Kofi Aya Montem. And so as a high Kofi Majo. So Anna Christopher Aya Amenyo. Christopher Amenyo. What's a Christopher Amenyo? Watching you live from Savi. Sawin so okay. More fire. And no so Eddie Abba. Okay, Mamincha Mamincha boys in na Lee Aya Gabriel. And so the Nedia Bossi. Good afternoon, champion. Gabby Defoina, I am listening to you live from Claire live inside United States of I am Moses Zongo. Ah, Vegas. Okay. 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Yes, what we didn't come out that way. Yes, I said Brentford, almost striker. No, one more GD passer. So, Munyano, our most striking force now. Chelsea Dosa, one more Danny Weber Kaba. 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Edubia Basan Sanatia so make way for La Masia boys no. No boys in this will be no opportunity. No mu Bobasuna Timni Beniti Anoma take his no. And this is a titty sense of me and a Rooney Body and of a Macasado, sir, two players in your moko and a Matiti BB, sir, yes, Ali from Saudi, Gobi Discaba, Fabrante, the other Macasado, sir, Basuna 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Mantasa in that game went to Mamma, and you, we see so. Johnny Manchester and your plan qua epra and yes I'm good to your book him now under 20 minutes and a brand and so ne waka and t as I grow as I grow and yeah and say yet to me attend your branch at the Mason Mount and to another Mason Mount against PSG when Timbo came name you and yeah come back and circa and what you made you so the gunners Arsenal for no Maminya must show you know and from better Mamin qua TikTok now my message is now my channel honor Menya to make a camp from a message me TikTok as me from Winnie Agro Kwa Juma no Muma Adiani Yakama na Isaac aye Akumidok, okay, my nyan ya pato Akumidok. Wasi Barcelona update. And on so Ediaba and tell me sir my year will update you know and so Ediama. Whiny exhibit. Was it good afternoon, Gabby? Arsenal with defeat. Arsenal with defend the Premier League title. Exhibit from Santa said you know okay. Manya will messages no. And I feel Bobby. Was it Barcelona update? Oh, okay, Bobby Mate, sweet queen. And so okay, wonder Bobby Dita. Any idea? Any idea? The Iceman. What's the Iceman? Watching you from Abinti Market. Update on Manchester. I mean, sir, made by Kwamba Young Mohammed. What's more update on Madrid? Okay, Matthias here. Manager. What's a manager watching you live from University of Education Winneba? Okay, Martin Komanas here. And a small air course. That's the update on Barca. I mean, Barca for the Dorso. The blue one. And there's more update from Chelsea. Watching you live from Dubai. Okay, blue. Mamin Chao, the boys in or Sanju as a more fire okay or Sanju Mate and Afe or Bin Aye Nicholas or say update on a Barcelona or Ben Mate when a prof and so say more fire prof Mate Benji will message Abedia Benji from France this area greetings listen to you live okay more update on Rodrigo Cascante Martin Comanancia brother William was say you should stop using Kodakodade not okay Martin Kodanancia Frank Aidu was here. Okay, Frank Matias here. Anna official Bansi. Okay, manyani na manyani ye Bansi ability was a Barcelona update. Okay, Mate Baba Yaro was a Barca update. Okay, now Mamin Koswe na manyan wa kaka and from now the gun assassin for the most strong in here and not Anna Bruno T. Abaya. And you Bruno Guimarães akudana ba na I 75 million pounds and his car asna for tia contract na till 2030 akudana nya ba ne first interview atota na ye bisa se sign na esitia wakwa ba so kwa na offer 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message back on man and it here pass we bet me at any a team and the daddy asna no air dia a brand and the other can rise and the sender no doors in any idea pa and then come back a and swear total 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And also, make way in an amity update, you know. Adama, now, Chelsea boys, you know. Minya tomorrow in Famamo. Now, last week, you know, now, man, for besides, Zabi Alonso, the system, Ben Pana, or body, I'm at Chelsea. Now, Zabi Alonso, Akasa, or the system, no, Opo. And you're different from Diano Opo, our Leverkusen, you know. But the attempts will be approached, you know. And a very different kaka. Papa say versatility. I idea who here ni pa into your no tell us team no pe players or me very versatile. Obetimi aboy or me very flexible. Ebetimi aboa na ose players no e so mo adapt to a different positions. Na o metimi adapt to different positions are. And be boy person say tell us team no edimo no ba be no person tell us ya ko no. Wo he tell us ya ene ojo be set 30 street ene o beti ene go pato. 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Was it ba wa ba tell us there ene mbe who game ye pa. Flexibility. Was it 1%? Obi be tima pediti Chelsea. Ah, Chelsea by Womu Babe bo 4-4-2. 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Yes, it's same amount to Nam. 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Just Arsenal fans who Ayusu here. 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100 million and this asika na Liverpool for the choir PRD fund, you know. One more asking impost, one the official bid in the Baba. Wabuka, I'm Obiata, 120 party. Woman, you are doing so bit to my chest, Escano. And Kubaka Kram in second year. Namami Adam Watin. Namini Adam Watin on Kubaka Kram. Now, I could have two clubs. Ano Mania Briepa. A Chelsea. And Manchester United. Nasa Adam Watin beko Manchester United no. Anaso beko Chelsea in the Besida. And now there's an offer bia asababium. Yes, Manchester United say woman yakuda we are womu pay pa pinti. Woman Crystal Palace I didn't come on. Na Crystal Palace for se ni boy at 6 million pounds. So unkle at 6 million pounds in the arm. No way why do you say now the so benya Adam Watin? It's as I could have born on him ni boy pa. And 2 year club now pe player bia. Fasas can fabra. At 6 do benya kudanum and Kobaka Kwam in second year. Manchester, woman for official bid in quiet. Chelsea, woman so for official bid be a young quiet. And on Kobaka Kwan here. 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I sa Womunya Kodan from Manchester United. And T Kobo Mutino Musa Womania Briya Pia. So me at Tony Tentem. Send a bill met many Marcus Rafford. And here I'm the time in Saka. I would to media so now. Mammy Basa Kodana Nitin Adi Anthony Gordon. Na and then Anthony Gordon officially was at the trading. Adama Basona Bobo Kona trading now. Akodaya na yen or honum and now some good to akra trading. 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Womazi Usuano, Womatu Tunia Men United, two players, no, Womuso, a jelly upper, and Womit Master Tim Mattis, and the Amati Menitina de Ayapai Americani and Kubaka Cram, Mensa Eka, I would media so. Na Akudana, Medica, Mekatam, Manchester United. Edia could have been common, but I could have or just 18 years. Mammy, I could have was Christmas also now or Brighton and Hoof Abion. Yes, I could have your own Bobo Papa. In fact, Yamian or Lesser City Rada. Now I could have way, yes, Bob Bono and Nasam Cotra and Nasam Cotra. Now your friend, Louise Page. Louise Page, Manchester United, Eba Abefa Kudano, na anya Manchester Nkwana, wamesu wa mwenye Kudano, yasi Arsenal, ani Aston Villa, esu wa mwenye Louise Page, wamesu bepeye pa Kudano, mina, nomina 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Mesa Eka, I would to media so. Now, mammy, Aya Brantan, the daddy Roman Ese, Roman Ese, and so a player. Was a kind, Adam Crystal Palace Bobocono, reporter, Mesa Kanye, Yasuani Copwit in Commandant, Aquadimia Pa, I'm a Copwit, and so any team and a team at the Aya Crystal Palace at Dinkomani, at Yase, 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And he is coming the ton. Ano Mato Bruno D. 75 million pounds. Womuto Nicolas Pepe. Tama Ofri Aya Lille. And so Eba 2019. Aya 72 million pounds. Ano Minito Abrantiano. Ano Fe Eberetiese. Last year, 67.5 million pounds. Ano Minito Abrantiano. From Crystal Palace. Kaya Havet. Wofi Chelsea Ebano, aye 65 million pounds. Ano Muto Abrantiano, Victor Jokeres, aye 63.5 million pounds. And T from Sporting. And in Serie A Arsenal team no, Oka players or Muboya Den, and I'm a dear moon, Koba Kakra, and so Eddie Abba, Ewa Squeeze, you know, so na, and no, na, Abrantiani Din, and as Opinion, the daddy, Aaron Ramsey. Former player and so kasa mama Aaron Ramsey na yenin koba kakra wakasa e dey afa Arsenal most squad no ho in fact Arsenal this season say Arsenal betimi aye dwuma no and say Arsenal entimi aye dwuma no yenti Aaron Ramsey koba kakra wadi atujwa na fe yenya kwenya emfa ma aye listeners no
1: it's absolutely brilliant that that Arsenal have gone on to win the Premier League. I think what he's done over the last few years has been remarkable, and you can see that building, that confidence. And the team looked ready last year to take that final step. So, it was a brilliant season for them, and going so deep in the other competitions as well sets them up nicely now to really attack, you know, not just next season, but the next few years. I think they have that stability there as well, where, you know, there's been so much change in the Premier League.
0: Okay, T, I know you're Aaron Ramsey. I'm coming to call the Twitter, I will do media soon. You're catching the Edamana. We are prepared at the Mekona, Kono Gala. Former Chelsea player quality command and they were in a Tottenham hospital. Kudus Mohamed, the teammate, no, Abraham and Swakasa on relegation at traitor. We mean last season and after this season, Senior Messi at Tunia Mafa. One more senior man in a bit to me, Akwe, Ediamo, Conor Gallagher, and Kobaka Kronosu, Edia Jaini.
2: We do the right things and play how we know we can play now, with that positive mindset. You know, we'll take every game as it comes. And like I said, try and win every single game and stick together in the tough times and enjoy the good times. And I'm sure it'll be a lot better every season. The new lads have a great signings, already Premier League proven, and great lads and great players. And it does feel, you know, really exciting, considering, you know, where we finished in the table last season. He always said, like, if you listen to me and stick with me and believe me, then we'll be fine. And that was when we're in the situation.
0: Okay, T, I know you're coming across so Conor Gallagher at the Twitter, I would media so okay. Mamma coming in now. I'm sorry, Bedia come or say more update on Chelsea goalkeeping Bruno. Okay, Mahena Edin Komokakra and so our captain Gasso was say official band. Okay, I'm say a reply. And now for KT AD Dada and so I say good afternoon. Okay, Major, so I say okay, young queen, sadly, was a good job, boss. But I need Barca update. Hey, Barca update, and Eddie Amaya, the same bedroom. Atman Usu Kwesi was a more fire, Usu Martin Komanasi, and Cast Money Power was watching you live. No, so Eddie Abba, okay, when okay, was what if free Hamburg and all the Bacas, okay, Hamburg, my entire boy singing, and so Vira, okay, Vira, I am versing. Was a Barcelona update, okay, Matia Diana say, Anna Mascom, Ayo Otto, and so see you are good boss. More fire on us, Eddie Abba, Bernardo Uso, was see, hello, good afternoon, very nice, Benas from Ayo UK, Birmingham, and Eddie Abba, okay, Bernard, main child boy singing, and so, so my message is no, Kakra near on Ayo, your cancer TikTok, Anna Menso, my Eddie Amamo, Ewo, Ayo Jumedia, so, my Facebook, Nami, has a, my message is in Subia Baby. Dia na makin kan Facebook dia na kakana yet me be lines no so dia me listeners na mo emuti on radio so metime abaso ezan se so dia ye ne ma na ye ntino eno so etime aboye pa ojo henabre na Otis e ready or see you make sports simple and tantalizing, prime sports, brutal. I don't know, so Eddie Abba, Reggie inside a duke room. Okay, Reggie, my entire boy is in a Ericus a derail. And so, as a update on Barca center back, he said, Barca, I'm a center back in India. MC Ronan Arauna Echo, Barca, your margin son, come back, Cocotto, Abrantan, the Kuti Romero, Kuti Romero, Barca, and for official B, the Bianco for Kuti Romero, Romero, and also the no. On Chelsea goalkeeper, no, he said Chelsea goalkeeper back up Philip Jorgensen. One day we are training Strobok. One more marker there, and now they say Chelsea here update be on the Portuguese goalkeeper. They will go stand now. Chelsea pen no. Chelsea for official bid be and so and coin tea and no idea ever ever age media so a Coventry guy now no be sano. As he said, the calibre in Tipper now do any more or Coventry and the Ghana for two and you know more Coventry and no Thomas. Venena Sante and calibrating TNT and come back a so Ebanier set a team was the update on Manchester United set Mayaka Cradia Mam Wager Air Combat Daniel was say what about Porto goalkeeper Mr. Anona Maya Dama Clifford Essel was say you are live from Sweden okay Matthias Clifford Essel me into Sweden Funina and Makosa Air Francis. Or see OPK watching you live from Abuakwa Atona Air Barbering Shop. Okay, Atona Funny, I mean, Chairman, Mr. Haircut, dear, we are Pabene Pa. Muhammad Hassan was say, I am okay, Muhammad Hassan from Chifu Praso, more fire. I don't know, Diaba Kofi, Air Atiman, Air Blackman was say, good afternoon, watching live inside Pig Farm. In Accra, okay, me and Cha Pig Farm phoning na na young queer name Kakra, darling. Yeah, Prince, I was say watching you live inside. Bobria, see, ya na okay, seminya and ya Bobria, see, anonosu Eddie Efi Abba Ahim. Ahim Bubuano, okay, in air dancing of district, okay, Martin Commanders here, and T Odo. Messages in here.
3: Yes, message. Adosu play. Adosu. Why I come with the fache? What you say?
0: Adosu.
3: Gabi.
0: Blah.
3: What down for don't in the what in the bar? What down for? What down for?
0: Me banana.
3: Okay. That's our official. Then
0: one. Oh, what I mean?
3: Who starts here on our show? I love this show. Don't tell radio. No,
0: Mr. Mobile.
3: Now, Gabi. What you say? Basona fans say wey
0: mu wey an say isi amon mu leja ni papa ewu
3: enti basona ni bia ye be ye nu okwara so
0: na dey na wan say black an
3: oh baby
0: so let me hear dey
3: so what
0: you say black so
3: ah but
0: an ade gan na esi so
3: yes
0: an ade gan na no kra kokor san won kon
3: yes enti mu waye mu
0: enti
3: say be gan na ni enti be enti o say gan na just na o say
0: okay
3: what you say e waye mu pa ya be 1 week no kwada so
0: mo be 1 week no
3: yes kwada so
0: kwada so
3: wala kasi mu ona
0: eh
3: ba so na fast na
0: ho na mo ye mess papa yi
3: yes say o wura me friday no
0: ah no no say na no ya yes na no
3: friday what friday nti friday we
0: ade atin ran no
3: na hia na ba so na phone mbra na ndi 1 week ni kama because say ya eh ya pa eh ya
0: eh ha you know
3: by god buri se baba o udi o radio assembly
0: oh ya fa ba bia ya fa ba bia
3: ba bia sim bia ogana bia odi aba
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0: I'm going to go to the second division. Untwa bet mo mmo mfile o mise go so chewu bia enti cha enti o dia bebo first division wa nyet third division bato first division
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4: Gavin
0: yes sir boss
4: bato rando
0: okay bato ka safin
4: be ka safin into adam na se
0: okay mami ntwe me ni ya nice one and edia with them
4: Okay.
0: For the sake of mama, we said enemy alliance, you know, 03-220-83581 and as 03-220-83582 and as
5: 03-220-83583
0: and as 83584.
5: Hello. Yes, sir, boss. 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
0: Pacho. 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
5: Akasafri. 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Text to the house, and I can first be out in the
0: Okay, atra madam pacho ma min tiewe.
6: David Bla.
0: Yes sir.
6: But it don't matter.
0: Hello. Hey, Kwame Eugene.
7: Rasta.
0: I saw that.
7: Papa.
0: Ebony.
7: Ray.
0: Kedu.
7: Gas homies. 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I say kwa kwa che gobe bi. 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
0: I saw that my minty we.
7: Me da ti pa se de na we bi da kanere we da suna fo legend ye nyi pa. And I was a papa. I feel like a car, messy papa, and I was a woman. And I was a woman. And I was a woman. And I was a woman. And I was a woman. And I was a woman. And I was a woman. And I was a woman. And I was a woman. And I was a woman. And I was a woman. And I was a woman. And I was a woman. And I was a woman. And I was a woman. And I was a woman. And I was a woman. And I was a woman. And I was a woman. And I was a woman. And I was a woman. And I was a woman. And I was a woman. And I was a woman. And I was a woman. And I was a woman. And I was a woman. And I was a woman. And I was a woman. And I was a woman. And I was a woman. And I was a woman. And I was a woman. And I was a woman. And I was a woman. And I was a woman. And I was a woman. And I was a woman. And I was a woman. And I was a woman. And I was a woman. And I was a woman. And I was a woman. And I was a woman. And I was a woman. And I was a woman. And I was a woman. And I was a woman. And I was a woman. And I was a woman. And I was a woman. And I was a woman. And

0: Okay.
1: I'm in common.
0: Okay, Mr. Midas, hello.
2: Hello, good afternoon.
0: Yes, sir, boss. Mbacho, we didn't baby Akasa free.
2: Gabi, did you dance to cleaning? Watch dog.
0: Okay, cleaning, my win Tiawe.
2: That's a chair to your food
0: now.
2: Oh, Messi, Papa, I have a Bible, Peter, Papa, I know a person who is one son or woman. I'm pa, who is a, I'm pa, who is a book or no. I'm pa, you can't a message to me, you work up, I'm a play for you. I can no one on that, so you dare in a message. Messi, Papa, I'm a friend, see. Now, Asna, Omoka, I'm a foreign to support, I am a deno. Asna, na afui, it's the moon, the moon, and I'll see you more than a moon. You best support me, I support you more. If you got you anyhow, I'm going to know when I'm going to know you. Did I have a lad, the amount of Asna? One more than any support me and some family more.
0: Okay,
2: that's when I'm in count.
0: Martin, come on, I say so. Dortmund S Arsenal 3-2. That's the scoreline. Hi, why ni Utumaso? Hey, you do far from my mother, Roma. Hello? Hello? Yes, sir. Okay. Julian Alvarez move no. Ebia by Monday na ebia update beba because Barcelona here so me debate be kono nyankoy.
3: Na Barcelona
0: Hello. Yes, sir. Okay, my mentor, Emini. Yes, sir.
3: In Nepal, other councils, and no one could have been wounded or wounded.
0: Hello. Yes, sir.
4: Your family, no, we should make a few seconds.
0: Okay,
4: no,
0: we
4: should. I'm sure dancing, I mean, see, from Yaman Kumanya Milano.
0: I mean, too.
4: Then, the younger son is here. If I see me be second to a friend, my meaning, I'm a baby catcher, Miss Omar Lucian, and Pessim, who's a new cry.
0: Hello.

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1: ala ala bi
0: nyame ando bokopa
1: hello
0: yes sir
1: ana na
0: okay I'm say dear 90 me I yeah you so save pen and come on and so is it audio
2: Gabi
0: young kwe
2: la ni so ai sipa
0: so ai
2: still I don't want to go friend friend I no dey
0: so ai
2: what you say
0: so ai
2: and I mean kanu me sinya me pa yeah 1 week no e kwada so bola kese mu nto bia be jabi what you say we be Jesus am o dear e no aso bia be transi what you say do be did o be num o ni problem 1 week merci papa what you say but so na from kwana embla Real Madrid bia no Liverpool bia no Basona fonko a
0: na ai ya ana se me na me ni soa
2: are
0: no a chama mfodi anya yi na ye
2: chama mfodi yi
0: ode wi na me nhwe me na se dia e ya confuse me an kasa busy
2: afa osu ana
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2: enra no pa yes da ambo da no pa tem
0: ano pa ten
2: yes
0: and ti na ye 1-1 na anyu
2: de be na 1-1 tu won wo
0: ah
2: eh debi 2-1
0: on beti se
2: 2-1
0: sir
2: coach ni bo first set
0: aha
2: and obo second set
0: aha
2: what you say
0: the first set na na 1-1
2: first set na 1-1
0: okay second set
2: na 1-0
0: and na 1-0
2: yes
0: aha
2: nje 2-1 je koto for di base 1-1 and obo di borusu di base 2-1
0: okay
2: all that go run
0: because I dare eh confuse him kakra
2: yes
0: so enti first half no first set no me di kambo
2: yes
0: and no ye 1-1
2: 1-1
0: and a second set na bo ni so 1
2: first set na 1-0
0: first set na 1-0
2: yes second set na 1-1
0: and second set no na
2: 1-1
0: enti di mi ni bo ma
2: 2-1 enti koto for di base 1-1 and obo di force debi Nabi, Lalai, 2-1.
0: Because it's the same team now.
2: Yes.
0: That's it. Yeah, jealous. Because I know. Okay, so Barca.
2: Yeah,
0: no, Barca, it's team number 2.
2: Yes.
0: I know, my boy. Yes. Barca, but not down for it.
2: Okay.
0: I know, Barca, but with Nice. We just see the end of Barca lose.
2: Okay.
0: 1-0. Until, okay, my chance. Yeah.
2: What I say?
0: Hey,
2: you can't put in the DLC, they're still out or two party.
0: Hey, 2-1.
2: I watched down.
0: My chance.
2: What I say?
0: Young friend, 2-1.
2: I'm playing 2-1. It's all for this. I have 2-1. I'm playing 2-1. I'm playing 2-1.
0: I'm saying,
2: what I say, Gabby? My dog be BRC.
0: Yes.
2: Sunday beer, dear. Sunday
0: beer.
2: Sorry.
0: Sunday beer, sir. I had a witty.
2: I had a BRC with you.
0: League in
2: the summer. Ah, super friendly match. Oluje as ya 3-2.
0: As the near 3-2.
2: Yes.
0: Okay.
2: Cheetah the boy. Oluje cheetah 3-2.
0: Okay.
2: What I say? As super first set the boy second set.
0: Ntini nyina sense wa.
2: Nina sense wa.
0: Okay, Martin Komana.
2: What I say? But yes eh, kotoko coach Tikila. It's now to give them because Galali dey dey see Oluje no. Oba Willie bi. Oba Lusubi. Oba Drobi. And back meet in park to go pay phone kotoko I'm bitch no me here park no so no di because everybody call the bobo no bo boys so no more bo gala now
0: okay
2: omo no more bo gala to mo mo rara ti gabi yes sorry na na gba
0: dey frank is ba
2: yeah frank is ba no na
0: yeah call dey there you
2: eh gabi eh yo Isha motivi da su.
0: You
2: can na is it police force that so that for go because Gabi.
0: Yes.
2: I'm no dingo.
0: Because my own videos be there Jordan you will
2: catch. Yes.
0: What say eh eh?
2: Eh Islander da ya.
0: Islander haya.
2: Yes.
0: Yeah tree haya.
2: Aya ofa Aruba o gadan sha. O kwa abuabu.
0: Eh ho na.
2: Bratis o kwa abuabu.
0: Yeah.
2: Another Bratis o kwa airport. Ofa Ufa rogata so ko ni ba krebi okwa babo kwa no so kwa woni ba krebi o park ni shawo
0: aya yeah yes from Gabby to the foreigner baby Jones
2: what yes yes yes yes
0: international career
2: yes wa dia wa bo juma o Monday Tuesday Thursday Friday hey na Saturday na Sunday bede mo mutu mo
0: ene ene yate I was here Edward DJ Frankis ya da se passe with your two social media both Facebook ana afi YouTube ana TikTok kwame na na kwame so ya da se se won so be ka o ma show no kawabusia Edward ya nim search na ya beba adopa premium sports baba soko ban fat low betting income exactly 98 reaches me don konso bet na se na ya the power sports no so e dia bro Sunday bia say ana ye no 130 to 3 p.m. na yet me the show na dia bro nti abusia yeah nyamen ka ho se we do afidi ne editor ya crow DJ Frankis editor so edia babo
3: Motion is climate change is the greatest threat. You mentioned AI, you mentioned nuclear weapons, pandemics, and a whole lot. Sweetest, which one of them is the greatest? We'll be waiting for the response.
4: 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And Nantuan and Mabawa Wabini Yefra Santamemu, Senior High School Ahuduamu Besia, Abo Bonsemua Puarisa, Ajachinia Mudo, Adia Diabaso Bodia, and Kodabe Kamutra Boma Junesamua Kasaku Kodroso. 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
0: Okay, so sabe pepe na nkomo no AC etie DJ Frankis the world to us na fe what the nyoma to us dia ma better onga promo no egusu ekos dendendende eno ye the onga licious I been wa ha promo no ya send 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
7: yeah na se rap make we see
0: okay
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0: okay
7: na se ya chile na de che Sunday
0: ano so
7: ano so Rastafone
0: Rastafone atwa so
7: anya
0: se just ye kan say Ghana Premier League no so nsha say the after 3 bia there
7: yeah
0: no so na dia
7: yeah dia message for
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7: dia for ne omoma ware no
0: okay
7: dia for versus omoma ware
0: mate mate come
7: na so ya jama omona
0: mate
7: a church wa fra sorry abano yeah the commentary ni ma wea yeah the eye Prime Sports ni ma wea
0: yeah
7: we dia nyumu nkoa
0: mate come
7: na yes ya sales what 6
0: and
7: yes
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9: Ladies and gentlemen, it's time to set a speaker's blazing. You are about to witness the fireworks. The fireworks of the number one DJ mixing the hottest beat. Spinning back to back and scratching like no other.
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7: Welcome for me near chat to them. Your bam on time, and you can stop your chicken. I will tell you, I'm crying. I'm chatting to them at Jiragu. Your bam on time.

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2: 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Charlie, one coming numero.
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4: 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You are about to witness the fireworks. The fireworks of the number one DJ mixing the hottest beat. 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
1: Now what? 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
2: Kama bro for dinner say. 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

0: Nonsia Bohai Atom 106.3 FM Shirawa 0.5 affiliate to her and your Drono and so Facebook and YouTube can we brass so sense modu and numere. Yes, I saw you na ya de damu na numere and some idea by the any movie and se asante achim anafuaba tuwempe so asu mpipi ya mwenyuko mpeni mfuwa kwa asida na nauna peni ya uwege mtani hili tu jase ya anum diya mwenyuko ne duro sedi yesi ya titi ya pansamu nase nkabu muama niswadi huna usiyo mweni suri nina anabaye kwa
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4: 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we do new things. Ade ama me tu sa na mo ne se. 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
7: 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Also that one. 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
12: 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If there is any problem within the chieftain aspect of every other traditional area, they should be very careful the way they act, the way they talk, because there's a section in the art that will lead them or bring them to order. This year I want to advise the youth, they shouldn't allow themselves to be used to cause any violence, any other problem to a particular community.
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2: 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Ah, yeah, the bat, yeah. I see any so barco. Yes, also be him. Yan can he ask him? I see any so me, no. I did hear you crying, eh, yeah. I say, eh, be a man, so I name a man, see a wahano, and he get his yard. Remember, say, several almost of the yard, Juma. You all say a buano, you're pushing on Niger. We got the abuse to say that I also didn't buy you sent down. And so, yeah, I'm sure I didn't buy a person in here. I see many depending for any so I, yes, I say, yeah, near the boy you sent down. My you sent down. So, a bear grab a head that.
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0: What did you? Then in church, then.
2: I said, I said, I said, I said,
0: I said, I
2: said,
0: I said, I said, I said, I said, I said, I said,
2: I said, I said, I
0: said, I said, I said, I said, I said, I said, I said, I Hello. Hello.
3: Hello.
0: But you want me, Esther? Hello.
3: Hello.
0: But you, oh, him, Esther?
3: But you, I'm quite good.
0: I'm quite good, Sammy. I'm quite good. Yes, sir. There, Nick, from what do you?
3: Kunawadie.
0: Chiritua. Where you to? Now we're talking where you to. And police, I'm not paying cash at the. Now so any bra kumpa, eko hi, to abe so.
3: Eko.
0: Eko fahina, en cash.
3: That's
0: all she should do. And police, I'm not paying cash at the. Now so any bra kumpa, eko fahina.
3: Eko ni yero.
0: Eko ni yero. That's it.
3: But then I'm not now.
0: Unana mpacho wachele na chika kwa
3: bache
0: nika kase ene oridu wame mkudi ya mitrauma kwa sibu wafu
3: bache
0: so
3: uba ya menkama
0: hello fufu
4: ya
0: yes mwani
4: mshale
0: hello Esther ni
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0: what kind of a quahan in Timma?
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5: born a Japanese.
0: Oh, dear.
5: But you are a Japanese. 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
5: 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You're not sure how to say it. You're not sure how to say it. You're not sure how to say it. You're
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5: sure how to say it. You're not sure how to say it. You're not sure how to
0: Mwen kwenye diye. 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
0: I was young. 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
8: say,
0: of where I may be so. You are a Tracia. What was it? And Francois for be a quick run for Bacon in the first day, and I die and die who and about the Bacon. A more Bacon, a former Abuson Franfo. 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Daddy die who say you are a Tracia. 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
8: okay ya na ka ta ni mo yi
0: 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I want to get a come off.
8: Hello. 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
0: 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But you want to get a phone. 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
7: Mr. Abra.
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7: sir.
0: Mr. Abra, I. Yes, sir. 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
7: Shivuwa.
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0: 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The cat too. You're a Tracia. 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Bingum, the other my catcher, say a friend, I was on Franfo. And if I fold, you know, I'm going to say. Yo, it does. Any call my for formula. 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
7: fire.
0: Oh, fire. Abo, what's up, baby?
7: Baby,
0: a jay, and no land more and a hopper pack.
7: And a crucible.
0: Yes, I said, dear, pa. Missing my war, Gabiatia, or of a copper, maybe I will be a Michel. Oni Ada and so baby I'm be a Michel. Ofa ya me busa o se. 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
7: Kunawadie. 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
7: 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I'm going to go to the house.
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0: The old candy will go jabra no, or they'll be barn on. Or go jabra, and to a fry on the brain. They would have been barn on the old go jabra. Now, what they must say, we're born in 20 a jabin.
7: Oh, a jabin, let's just say, we're doing Kruguso.
0: In Kruguso.
7: They say, we're sure a feminine. Eh, I
0: did Kruguso.
7: Upon a jabin, the full must be asking you.
0: I
7: am a fellow
0: feminine. Of your upper paint, Miss Amman, near Fobak. 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
9: waterproof ni
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0: ka se free him
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0: yeah waterproof in bushel
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9: Oh, God. I said,
0: Other proof. They say, and Penny say, I'm a punk, I said, dear, Nancy, and your bra, cry for air coffin, Kumpa air coffin.
9: You catch up, bravi.
0: And Penny say, I'm a punk, I said, dear, Nancy, and your bra, Kumpa air coffin.
9: I'm a
0: punk, I said, I bet.
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0: O bo fro ni ye.
9: Ah, we got only for
0: above four double plan.
9: Above four,
0: they say, Danny Crowadier.
9: Crowadier, about a nuclear.
0: Hello, but you want you? Who can say
10: hello?
0: Udi.
10: No, but I am going to my father.
0: Hey, mommy called you. What do you know?
10: Yeah.
0: I'm quite do.
11: I'm a panic.
0: Ena hile. Ekasa.
11: Ena hile.
0: Hello, Bajawani,
11: I'm a friend.
0: I'm in a plan. I'm going to go to the house.
11: I'm going to go to the radio.
0: Auntie Mansa.
11: Hello.
0: Auntie Mansa, why are you bad? Musa ma ho sem. Dani kwa wadie.
11: Ali na media.
0: Kuna wadie.
11: Kuna wadie ba ni kuna yio. Na bishia le da so. I'm going to go to the house.
0: Waterproof.
9: Masaba.
0: Sir. What? Now, one team now, now, sir, person, Masaja Mawu.
9: Ah, who there, sir? Sorry.
0: I had a pack of sad yet. Now, so your bra, kumpa, echo for him.
9: Echo, compasso.
0: Echo, compasso. Or compasso, dear Becassa.
9: Becassa.
0: Then he retort.
9: Ah, he said, yeah. Kukona, yedi, yedi.
0: I need one.
9: Kuna wadi na me taje se oba ni kuna wu. Ah, afini nyansi nti yuru abusa fo be se me sa ko pin se afini be su. E de se obe ko ana e de se o mu ko ko kra o mu se o mu se no o nya wa ban ko adi e o mu se no o mu ri o ma e o mu yere.
0: Ene da bi
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0: Kasa kwa obo ne ntwa na ja ben che se.
9: I want to my being the English of what you have gone with you with you to a book upon him.
0: So, of the bonum or Boyja be. And to my friend, your mouth will be brave. I told that you are Boyja bra. I told that now a friend a maybe see to my friend that you make a horse and double floor. And the master come over for me. Hello.
9: Hello, good evening.
0: Good evening, sir. Who do you need to be a cassette free?
9: We do not need dance Ukrainian watch dog.
0: Danso.
9: Sorry, I'm a work for video.
0: Danso. Who are cassette free?
9: But you're a cobra.
0: A cobra.
9: That's it.
0: Thank you. Danso, cobra. Otum for chance here. And Konya, I'm from Swafo. Who's in France? A swaff will be crocra and fna, a buonifa, a buoni bunkum. Sacrof, when you say the old bunkum, a bosom fraffo. The only fans of the same.
9: I'm not so the same, I
0: You want to try that,
9: three, we need
0: I attended.
9: Oh, my friend, I'm going to get you.
0: Oh,
12: bachati.
0: O ba enche le o.
12: E ba le enche.
0: Me so ba o ba enche le.
12: Ndagu.
0: Yo mate. O so le mu. Dani hire toa.
12: Hire toa.
0: Hire toa.
12: Hire toa na
0: hire toa. Hire. E ka se e.
12: Hire toa.
0: E gu obi hire. E de ka se e hire hire toa. Enso dani hire toa. Continue should
12: die. There you am for.
0: Hey, attend it. What do you say? Attend it.
12: Evans.
0: Evans.
12: Evans.
0: Evans. Evans. Evans. Evans. Evans. Evans. Evans. Evans. Evans. Evans. Evans. Evans. Evans. Evans. Evans. Evans. 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Evans. Evans. Evans. Evans. Evans. Denchem.
12: Denchem fra.
0: Denchem fra. Yeah, that's it. For from soon ye. Danny Krawadi.
12: Ebra. Oba, we could have seen. Na, a Brazilian ye, a man, a man, a man, a man, a man, a man, a man, a man, a man, a no kuje abuja no koso agbona kuma
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0: ani na
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12: ah you so one thing you friend said the merchant man you to choose to chugu abati but say o be far na wa chedi e chini ni ko bu so da da ruwa ti ni think na no na o di si bu sa chi no o di si bu che ti obore jabu
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0: 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Edo Fred Edman Bissia, a crack, Mr. Branson. Edo Fred Ban Bissia, a fair baby in some manner. Obibusa, Otibusa, say, Sisi, a quabrafo. Danny Sisi, Danny Quabrafo. Oti, or Fred Free, a sure boy, or Sir Fred Free. 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
0: why is in here
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0: 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Now, oh, my, what did I say? And I'm a subbany essay, and didn't a frog.
2: Okay, you're going to
0: 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But I didn't get a friend of beer. Because it's in,
2: and I'm probably on your own horse.
0: Also,
2: what is our dream? What is our dream? Or we are dream any more. One day I say, crown my beside you, baby, one more. And
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2: 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I fear Esther, as you fear me and son. Anna, as you are there, Uchi, as you are there, Bacon. 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
0: Akra, baby, do you want to be here?
2: You.
0: Who wants to be here for Brian Sana?
2: You. That's it. 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Eric Chumberma, Minana, who changed up Eric, we know you're not going to be here. 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

0: Ocho na Memo Akwaba, aha, Yishra 104.5. And Mri se mini nyamidi fo Prophet Dr. Joseph Mensa, Bible Akwa Pano Kwafo, et transit with Diesel. A don't we a dog, we see the beer and a movie mobile audio and quatcha in ya. Ishia nyamidi fo, a with Diesel. The woman said the form ye new pen when Uncle Pomo Bromo, or de nyamidi fo, and or need if we are adum yenia. PM was on Timon Temuha, that you say a Jwada, and in a ditch ye a brother. The trust if you use a question, don't we more? Or China and a Pajwada, only don't be here, it was Santasi and in First Jericho Junction. The coin is which here at you for now a dance or dance one or dance one and if you moon. I will not meet a day or Duma Duman, what didn't you burn her? I hear Juma. Now if you literally couldn't cry your Bible, and so she would nipa bra boom. 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I did the can say, what chance you have a Bible? You cried in some. Now, how would buy you now? My Bible not catch no. Mama, how no? Pumasi bray. Ain't in a year ready fe. Said that was here the beyond the domine. Now, Angels Dominion International Church, and only a sorin, and your bones and bumpire a sorry. Dominion International Church on TikTok and Facebook, so we submit to my Kenya meeting for. And of here in Ray in Shah 104.5 on Facebook, so on start between your cray, but you may dear Hodua, when you may, and I'm like, what's with Dini Nano? On Sabbath to my cray on YouTube, so Angels Dominion International Church on YouTube, on Sabbath to my cray, Nami Defo. Nami Defo, Kumasia, Nami Admochina, Anapa, the imprinted year, for dear so, Marina Waha. Nami Aquara, Marty.
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0: 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The down for
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1: you
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1: 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Ye starte ni Friday until 25th.
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0: 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This is kwestia da no.
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0: Nti yimba se you my bar. If you had that
1: yeah.
0: Year 25th, 26th,
1: yeah.
0: And the 27th,
1: yeah.
0: If you had that, I'm going to be able to be at least 26th year. As a rapper, I can't eat.
1: I can't.
0: They said, maybe Drew Bogosu.
1: Bogosu.
0: I put a crowd to appear to you. Yeah. I'm
1: going to drive in the direction of my dog.
0: Oh, fine. Say a cosign,
1: sir. Oh, quiet, and I'm you.
0: If you will make a cocranua, may you not trust,
1: sir.
0: Na kind of saddy, only a
1: sunny yen.
0: Said you were a born of them.
1: Oh, yeah.
0: Oh, fine.
1: Eh, well, you'll be able to me afford one person who could be quite a
0: good work, bogus, so uncle fast. I can also,
1: sir.
0: On fast with that,
1: yeah.
0: Until we are a quenya, no beer or dough. Now, what you won't come from, shall be because we are can come for the case you hope. Nkoko kaisi ho
1: sir
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